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1: So 318 and 314 is most likely going to be a retiree. He flagged for 1096. He's 1074.
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1: 325.
3: Sounds back expired to that address. Dolores Williams, born in 93 on a Subaru Outlook. Crescent Center Outlook.
0: Last is going to be in Linnell, Mary, Ocean, Nora, Edward, Lincoln, Lincoln. First of Jason, Common, Noel, R. Robert, Edward, 10-18-70, 10-18-70. Give me a meal.
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0: Henry 221 traffic.
1: Henry 221. Bravo 210 for 1021.
0: Eastbound 16 off ramp to North Shore, Wisconsin, Adam X-ray John 5170, AXA 5170 on a Honda Civic.
1: 10-4.
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3: 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First name Ralph Robert Adam Lincoln. Paul Henry, initial A. Adam, male white, date of birth 07-03-1964. 07-03-1964.
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2: 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X-3, just for additional, we can hear a female talking loudly to someone. Doesn't seem to be 1037. It's plotting near the northern part of the store.
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0: 302, are you tonight?
2: Yeah. You're not far, right?
1: And Parco 204.
3: Affirm.
0: 9203, eastbound I-94 west of Moreland. Eastbound I-94 west of Moreland. It's going to be a silver Kia Rio broken down in traffic. Actually, it's going to be on the shoulder. The brakes are stuck and they cannot move the car. They're working on a tow. State advised they are unavailable. They're just requesting an officer standby.
3: I copy. I'm in Wango County Park, so it's been a little while till I get there.
0: I copy.
4: Victor 236, we clear the jail. 10-7, cut you.
0: Number 236.
5: 61, I think I got him just outside the gas station.
0: I copy.

0: 9263. I spoke with the clerks. They don't have a problem with him. I was inside the store with him. No disturbance. The other unit can probably disregard, and I'll be clearing with a log entry.
1: 10-4, 9261, you copy?
2: Just one.
1: 4.

0: Prvá človek.
1: Excuse me, I added some notes. You can give me a log.
2: Confer. I'll update the address.
1: That's quick.
0: Squad 25 with traffic.
3: Go ahead.

0: Plus, the plate's going to be Boy Adam Young, 7015, Bay 7015, Jamesville under scene. Correction, Racine College. Sorry.
1: 302 and 308. 302, 308, respond for a overdose. 801 Northeast Avenue, 801 Northeast, Crushy South Street, Acadian Avenue, for a complaint, Layla Williams. Again, on 901, states she is suicidal. She's in the hallway on the first floor and her weapon. She states that she took 5 painkillers and then only feels like harming herself. And then she keeps hearing voices. She's wearing a gray hoodie and sweatpants. Fire is also in route. 1039. Call 215 status.
2: 10-2.
3: It's from Arsenal Bay.
0: 9262.
4: 308, Moreland and Delafield.
1: 9262.
0: If you didn't, can you add a case number to us?
1: Hey, firm. There is one on there if you need me to air it.
0: Hey, firm. Go ahead, please.
1: W260-31453. Last 5 are 31453.
0: Thank you.
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3: 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Venezuela is conscious.
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1: 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Caller was possibly cognitively delayed, teen or young adult. There was never a parent that came to the line, but caller declined the need for assistance multiple times.
0: Copy, clear.
1: 10-4-9217.

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0: 12 is plotting near 1585 Lookout Lane, 1585 Lookout Lane. Just rustling noises, sounds like a pocket dial. We just made contact with someone, actually, who's at a friend's house. Sat on the phone and accidentally dialed, but the line disconnected while looking for the address, possibly an older male.
1: Yeah, 4, I'll head over there.
0: Never.
2: 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Echo 202.

0: 25 verbal for registration. 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
1: Pepper, go ahead.
2: Got a cell open line for 911 only. Plotting near 4900 South Moreland on the northwest corner of the property near Brunchberry. Once again, 911 open line, can't call back.
1: Mm-hmm.

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1: 12.
2: Sam Pfizer 2 traffic.
0: Sam Pfizer 2. The caller is back on the line, cooperative, still unable to confirm the address. He's waiting for his friend, the homeowner, to come to the door. But his name is George McCullough.
2: I'll be on Delafield Road, just west of Dousman, with a black Ford Fusion, No. 28.
0: 10-4.
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0: 9262 status. 306 and 320. 306, 320, respond for 8737 male slash circumstance. 1452 Cottonwood Drive, 1432 Cottonwood Drive, Crushies Chapman Drive, and Green Valley Drive. Caller states that a male Asian who is carrying a rosary in his hands and wearing a blue motorcycle helmet and mask knocked on the caller's door and has to get Christian Masses slit there because her neighbor owns him but won't let him stay there. He then went into the neighbor's backyard and was banging on the windows and doors. He's on a blue and white moped, now northbound on Chapman.
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0: Jeez, if I made contact with a elderly gentleman at Brum Ferry, he didn't call 911, and nothing appears suspicious over here. 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
2: 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So far, 513. Did you want me to take off this call?
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0: How far?

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0: So far.
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2: Sanitizer 2? Go ahead.
0: Well, I got a neighborhood check, phone hood subdivision. You can use Windsor and Astoria.
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1: And 49262. Three 6 and 320 306 320 respond for juvenile trouble. St. Luke's Lutheran Church, 300 Carroll Street, 300 Carroll, crushing Franklin Avenue, Maple Avenue. For 5 juveniles that were running in the middle of the road and caller almost hit them. They are now hiding behind the dumpster and trying to climb the fence. 2 are on bikes and the others are walking. They are now running towards the car. 1040.
0: 36 320 coming.

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0: Silver Spring at Park, Wisconsin, Adam Union Charles, 7810, AUC 7810.
1: 33 Union Special Attention in Lac La Belle, Wisconsin, for road rage incident, eastbound Wisconsin, Sawyer Road, eastbound Wisconsin, Sawyer Road, white Chevy Malibu is calling the caller and threatening her.
2: Cross 11. 320, the caller advised that the juveniles were still jumping in front of cars and there were 20 of them. Caller is requesting 1017 at Park in Maple, he'll be in a white Lexus. For my partner, the caller sounded possibly 1056.
3: 06, we copy well with the juveniles.
1: Okay.
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2: Falls 214, Falls 217, assist EMS.
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1: Go ahead. John, 501 status. Ten four, actually 267 status.
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7: 217.
2: It's going to be for the Denora Clure subject, born in 97. He stated his house is very messy, he doesn't feel right, and he's exhausted. There is an SS on the subject. He's currently at his neighbor's house requesting an ambulance at North 60 West 15522 Hidden Hollow Court. North 60 West 15522 Hidden Hollow Court.
1: 241. 251, suspect vehicles no longer following the caller. They were last approaching Highway C and believe the suspect turned out to Woodfield Court.
3: 10-4.
7: Close to a black Lexus to a Timothy Gardner or a Kimberly Gardner out of Utah in the Watts.
3: Is she continuing on somewhere? She went to 21.
1: Yep, yeah, bye.
8: Attention area 1 squads for a reckless driver. Eastbound on Lewiston from Calhoun. Eastbound Lewiston from Calhoun. Steel Volkswagen hatchback with multiple juveniles, about 10 of them hanging out of the vehicle, laughing northbound on Pilgrim.
4: 10-4, there's a pest control advertisement on the side of the vehicle. It's unoccupied, parked at the end of the cul-de-sac. Nothing around. Just logging there. Can you advise if at all was part of the individuals that were on segways going around the city without permits?
1: Motion 251, she is requesting a 1021 and then 1060 for a suspect vehicle as they flipped her off and tried running her off the road.
9: Through a few crises, is responding.
1: That was a good
3: one. 10-4.

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3: 320, good.
2: You check out for Andrew Stark.
3: Just to confirm, it's an Andrew Stark or Arthur? We dealt with him earlier today.
2: It's going
3: to
2: be Andrew.
4: I wasn't sure if you were trying to find out if they were the same people from the 14th. They are not, and we don't have either of their names in-house. We haven't had contact with them.
3: 320, you said 74. Does not come back on file. Check some cab.
1: Copy. That's where we had contact with that 28. I know the subjects who we dealt with the other day were from Utah.
3: Bravo 211, that's the CMS.
1: All right.

0: Paul's 211.
1: Paul's 211. Robinson, this is CMS, 350 Bishop's Way, Unit 240. 350 Bishop's Way, Unit 240. 68-year-old female, conscious and breathing, who's complaining of feeling dizzy and has high blood pressure.
0: Clear warning, unit attached to Hidden Hollow.
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1: Area 5 squads, reckless driving complaint. Northbound on Pilgrim from Lisbon, northbound on Pilgrim from Lisbon. Teal Volkswagen hatchback with multiple juveniles hanging out of the vehicle. Advisors about 10 people in the car.
3: A250, open line, is plotting near Pizza Ranch at North 62 West 22045, Lees Lane. No voice contact made, just machinery type noises, possibly construction.
4: So far.
0: 314, please.
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2: The one from Ridge Road was Idaho Heights for a Toyota Corolla. I'm still looking for that one from Racine Avenue. I believe it was a different vehicle.
3: 10-4, I believe it was the subject from Racine Avenue that Miller had contact with that was from Utah.
2: Thank you.

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0: South Small Road off of Boyd. Caller's mother fell, broken up. Yeah, 66-year-old female. Conscious and breathing.
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3: Forty-seven. I'm scrolling through the NCIC. We did run someone their DL through Utah, but the vehicle's associated with 29's Racine Avenue solicitor call shows a Honda.
0: 22/6, you can put us on the assist out there.
1: 9050, just for additional generic voicemail on both callbacks, no history with the phone number and CAS for the last 6 months.
0: 10-4-2-4, this is a 1037 vehicle parked there. I'm going to continue checking the area for a little bit.
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5: 212-216. 1080's been turned over to county, supervision notified. 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
3: Go ahead.
0: Park check. I have Lyle. And then for 43, I had a vehicle out of Utah on Ridge Drive, a solicitor call. Don't remember the plate, though.
3: I looked up on 2, and it was a Idaho plate.
0: 10-4.
1: 9202 EMS call.
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3: 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Was it on Mystic?
0: For mine, it was on Ridge Drive.
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3: 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Adam. C54198, northbound 36, just prior to Ryan.
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5: Alright, copy. Am I needed?
4: Echo 202, that's official.
5: Echo 202.
2: I'll check when they're with patient. It sounds like he only had 2 beers.
4: Oh, yeah, they found you, Kirk. How small. Like I said.
5: 10-4. Alright, copy. If that's it, you can start with the login.

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1: No cover. The RO is a path here.
2: 24, can you have K-Go pulled up or advise him? Please send it through.
0: So what? The template is current and the passenger is showing a suspended status.
3: Bravo, 216 traffic. 314, can you put me out at 415 Frame Avenue and copy the case number?
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3: 19782. I'm in the Chick-fil-A off 124 in Capitol, 3 White, Infinity, no 28.
0: 202, plate lock.
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4: 9250, 1043. 10-4, and the phone keeps calling in. We possibly heard someone say no and a lot of banging around, but it sounds very garbled, so possibly a pocket dial.
3: 10-4.

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2: All right, 203, there's one westbound towards the Sunny Slope. No, good spot around for that.
3: 10-4-9203.
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0: 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I've contacted crisis as of now, no action, but we're going to make sure he gets checked in at the hospital.
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0: 20 traffic.
1: Falls to 11, are you following the ambulance to the hospital?
0: Paper.
1: Never. Go ahead.
2: Last of Miklos, Mary Ida King, Lincoln Ocean Sam. First name is going to be Angelique. We were here earlier today. The friend of our 1080, we're dropping off that property that was down the street here. Social lab custody.
1: Pepper.
0: Black Dodge Charger, 709 WTD, 709 William Tom David. We're from scene south of Jamesville. Stop.
4: Falls 217, 211, and 214 are following to the hospital and already cleared the lab.
1: 10-4. I got you.
0: Fall 17 for disabled. 145 in Old Orchard. It's on a black charger with no plates.
1: 10-4. Bravo, 216. Checking your status.
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0: Hey, 53, can I?
1: Okay.
0: Hey, one thing.
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0: 210-6. I did a walkthrough at Pizza Ranch. Everything's 10-2. I was not able to identify the caller. I'll just be checking the area.
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1: Near the intersection of Robin Trail and Sunny Slope in the wooded area on the east side of the intersection, cars, what they believe to be a younger man with a blue hoodie and dark pants hiding down in the woods.
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7: 293.
8: Same last as the RO. Arroyo. Crystal Lucas. L-U-K-A-S. Middle P. Paul. Male Hispanic. BOVU 0514 of 05.
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2: 851, if you could respond for the traffic hazard, Mabel Court and Yvonne Street. Mabel Court and Yvonne Street is called in by off-duty MPD officer for a tree that's split in half and is on the roadway. 1040.
0: 851, copy.
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0: 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Headlines, barber and beauty salon, 122 West Broadway, 122 West Broadway, Precious Wisconsin Avenue, North Barstow Street. For a male yelling and screaming, caller can't see him but can hear him. We can also hear the male yelling in the background. Unknown what the male is yelling, the caller does believe he is closer to La Pasa. 1040.
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0: 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It's off of Whitetail Run. You'll be calling Pamela at 262-783-6232. 262-783-6232. Her airline accounts and other apps were accessed and her credit card information has been taken.
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1: 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I got a title. 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

0: A51, if you could advise forestry, and then there's more in the call notes.
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3: Air 13, you can clear me from the call. Put me back up, Asia. I'll be out with the mail party. At 37, it's just as low as waiting for a ride.
2: Confirm, he's just waiting for a ride. 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

0: 306-320, call out to Henrietta.
1: Tougher.
0: Falls 214, say it loud.
1: Tougher, Falls 214.
2: Vehicle was observed at the condos on Pioneer Drive near the PD. The vehicle had squealed its tires coming into the complex. It had slammed its brakes again to avoid hitting a parked car, stayed stationary for a little bit, and then squealed its tires again and left the condo area going northbound on Pioneer. Described as a silver older model hatchback-looking vehicle with backed-out tires and tinted windows, unknown plate. Caller's office was 37 and one of the area checked.
0: Tampa.
1: 320, you're clear for reports?
3: 9262.
0: 9262. Copy,
3: 10-18. Can you create a call of found property in the parking lot at Amazon here, and I'll be out turning it over to security.
4: 218, sign it, reportless.
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1: 3 2 3 2 6 5.
2: We'll be at Mary Nolan, East Wisconsin, out of Wisconsin. Adam Henry Williams, 4882. AHW, 4882, on a blue Mazda.
1: Yeah, 4.
0: Row 521, you can put 407 and 40842.
1: 10-4.
2: Echo 202.
5: Echo 202.
2: His partner's in the neighborhood, in the area of 128 and National. His scooter died, so we're just going to be giving him a ride to the vehicle so we can stay warm.
1: 312 and 326, 312, 326, respond for a 1037 vehicle. 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Color's manager is 140.
5: And for a code 206 and 202.
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2: Cupertino, I'm probably closer to southwest. I can handle out of 5 on a second.
3: Tower 214. 312, 326, 1022.
1: Okay, thank you.
0: Last name is Red, R-E-D, first name Colby, C-O-L-B-Y, middle T, Tom, male white, G-O-B, 719-03-071903.

0: ahead.
1: I didn't see it in the lot in UTL. 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
0: 10-4.

0: 22-03, he got some gas, however, now his vehicle is dead. I'm going to be pushing you off the expressway.
1: Copy.
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2: Can you change the address of this call to West 15514, Hidden Hollow Court, and clear the log?
0: Sorry, sir.
4: Plotted to the 13300 Watertown Plank Road. Was initial hang up when I called back. Somebody answered hello and then hung up. I called back again and it went to voicemail.
1: 214-1023.
4: Hi.
1: 202.
0: 24 earlier.
6: Nothing there. I observed that vehicle description on eastbound Janesville from the east end all the way to Atlanta.
1: How far?
4: Sorry, 202.
1: 206 has Colby. We're going to be 76 area 128 National to find his co-worker's vehicle.
4: And 4.
3: Barbara 215, myself and 18 or 1019 to the city, all have comments.
1: 4. The caller on scene still.
6: 9262, I'm clear locked.
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0: N34W23199 Circle Ridge, N34W23199 Circle Ridge, Unit 112. Caller advised the front door has been open all day. Caller knows that someone moved out recently, but unknown if anyone else is inside.
1: 62, I copy.
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2: Got it.
3: 202 copy, A. California 28.
4: 320 outstation.
1: 10-4. Number 320, is 306 also staying or are they going tonight?
2: Echo 202.
3: 8 Young, Charles, Sam, 043.
4: He's going to be going 10-8 and fleet 64, Charlie. Good fleet check.
2: Mike 246, go ahead.
4: 24, I'm set 23.
5: 214, I'm having trouble with my credentials. Can you see if you can find a 21 for the RL?
1: Tougher.
2: Yeah, for 21 Honda. I believe that one was running earlier.
3: 10-4.
1: 5246, meet West 332 North 6575, Highway C. West 332 North 6575, Highway C. Woman's laying on the ground outside the resident. Approximately 80s, pants are halfway down, glasses off her head. Not speaking.
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1: Century 25, 7502, 633 Barker, pardon, Bark River Way. 663 Bark River Way. There's a male walking around the neighborhood, peering into windows, was standing in front of the caller's house and peeking in the window. Male, brown jacket with a golfer's hat, blue jeans, about 5'10", walking a lab dog. Now he's at the neighbor's house. Radio check.
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2: 201, 1080, TOT jail. You can clear me with a report to the unit log number 78, back to the city.
0: And Fargo 201.
1: And units en route to Bark River Way. So I saw him around Bark River Way and Twin Creeks Drive, moving very slowly and acting odd. 214.
2: Sam, 225, copy. I'm 1060.
1: 104. Mike, 236.
2: Go ahead.
1: 214, I located two possible 1021s. Do you want me to send it through WDA or over there?
0: Mike, 246.
2: You can send them to via WDA.
1: Mike, 246, 443. The subject had a cell phone laying on the ground near her. Another woman came running from the house, saying the patient is a Diane subject. The patient's a little frustrated because she didn't want help.
0: 10-4, I'm in her
1: own. 10-4.
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1: 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Sam, 225, subject is currently standing next to the stop sign at Twin Creeks at Bark River.
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1: 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No issues, was apologetic.
0: 10-4, you can clear it.
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0: 10-4. Is King 508 still working?
2: King 508 firm. I'm 10-8 as well.

0: Clear 10 away, another 911, no cost on same subject.
1: Victor
0: 108, Pam called in again from 924 Commonwealth Parkway. Says there's something wrong with her phone. Going to try restarting it. No emergency.
1: 10-4. You can clear that again, too.
0: 10-4. 10-4, Row 3.
2: Sam, 225. I'll be out with a mail matching the description at Gramlin and Twin Creek.
0: Number 5225.
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2: 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And 9203, I got on pushed off to the McDonald's on Moreland. 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
0: Traffic, being north on I-43, Everson, Continental, 293, Young Zebra, Robert, 293, YZ.
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0: Currently, the same last name as the RO of Hoffmeister. That's Henry, Ocean, Frank, Mary, Edward, Ida, Sam, Tom, Edward, Robert. First name is Cole. Jazz and John in the middle. He's a white male. Date of birth of 4/20/2010.
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6: Go ahead.
2: Paul's 115, private property tollway from West 164 North 9091 Water Street. It's a 2004 Silver Honda Accord. The owner is unaware. So from Legends Towing, the plate's been added to the notes.
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2: 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EMS calls at Brookfield Regency, 777 North Brookfield Road, room 154, room 154 for a 94-year-old female, conscious and breathing, who was found down on the ground and is confused.
3: 9244 traffic.
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3: We have the Fox River Church off Lawnsdale. Wisconsin Auto 529. The next three are obstructed. I'll get that in a sec.
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0: 308 traffic stop, Westmoreland and Hawthorne Drive.
1: Very good. ID 261, ID 264 for trespass in progress.
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N29W26677 Peterson Drive. Are they subject to refusing to leave the property and went in the house? Male that stalked the caller. The phone is breaking up very bad. Son is in the house with the suspect. Unknown weapons at this time, still gathering.

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0: 25, they're both for hazardous, 10-8.
1: Units en route to the trespass. It's going to be a Robert Bergman subject. He's possibly 1096. Drives a gray Toyota. RAV4 1028. 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
0: Advisor 2, I'm pending an assist EMS at 39720 Sunset Drive for a 45-year-old female, conscious breathing, fell going out the door, unable to get up. Can I fire advice?
1: Yes, sir.
0: Number.
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1: Sam 226, you ready?
0: Sam 226.
1: Let me just double check that. I might be en route to that. I believe that's a female we're out with earlier.
0: Number. 326 B12.
1: Henry, 221 traffic.
0: Charles 521 said. Hey, 21.
1: Cell phone 83 at Mariner. Cell phone 83 at Mariner, Wisconsin. Adam William Charles, 6551. AWC 6551 on Black Folk Lane Jetta. I'll take a second on 61.
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1: 16. Northbound 124, south of Zurich, Wisconsin Auto. Adam Paul Robert, 3860. APR 3860. 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
0: 10-60 for an e-bike going up and down Appleton Avenue without any lights on. 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
4: 13, you put on yellow.
0: 10-4. Sam, 26.
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0: Patient's going to be a Jamie Jones, has neuropathy.
1: I got you. I'm 10-60. That is the person for there.
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0: Over. Q14, you're clear for 1042. 1042.
2: 9261.
0: 312, you're clear.
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2: I copy. This is going to be more of a maintain the peace. I'm just going to stick around while the husband grabs his stuff.
3: 326, PR station.
0: Okay. I copy. Confirming you want me to update the call type to maintain peace?
1: Paper.
0: 10-4.

0: 302 306 302 306. Respond for an unknown problem, West Main Street and Martin Street. West Main Street and Martin Street. Police say that she had heard a kid yelling for help and running. There was one kid running and yelling for help and was being chased by two others. No descriptions. They were running westbound on Main. The person that was running was a male. 1039.
1: 302 306 306
2: 306 1060.

0: 303, yeah, no locate so far. I did see Isaiah Thompson with two other individuals just minutes prior. Might be them.
1: 10-4, proceeding on the caller. Correction, towards the end of the caller stated that she was not sure if the they were kids and that they possibly were under 25 years of age, maybe teenagers.
0: Copy, I'll be out with some juveniles, I think, in South.
1: 10-4.
2: 306 out with them.
1: 10-4.
0: Yeah, 02, you can have Isaiah Thompson.
1: Suffer.

0: 10 rating 503.
1: Three.
2: 302, can you also add DeAndre Thompson? Should be brother. Correction, last name is Tatum.
0: All the units that were on that special detail are clear. Henry 217 and myself will be available for close.
1: 94 George 400. 10-4, is that including Henry 218 and Henry 319? 302, could you spell the last name?
0: That's a negative.
1: How many are they? 42?
2: Sam, Tom, Adam, Tom, Henry, Adam, Mary?
0: He'll be 41 for a little bit, yeah.
3: Bravo 521.
1: 4.
4: Bravo 521.
3: Can you check the Willie Newman subject I added to the call and just see if you get your driver's file back?
1: Okay. 302, your information, 1061 for 1095.
2: Go ahead.

0: through to Isaiah's life. For 1095, resisting armed dangerous with a 1032, had a send Christian with a 1099 stolen 1032 in his waistband. And 2022, he's flying for 1096 as well. 1074.
1: Sam 225. You agree about seeing his slot.
0: Sam 225. 32 additionally. His 32 additionally. His brother 1074 as well. Sam 502 for 1021.
2: Twelve through 14 traffic. Sam 502.
0: Sam 502, we're calling Jennifer 262-443-7239. 262-443-7239, possibly relating to that illegally parked trailer and boat that you're on earlier.
2: 10-4.
0: 12-2-4.
2: Appleton, you could hope. Wisconsin Auto. 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
0: Trevor Falls 214. 9217 is his CMS.
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3: North 73 West 23378 Fontaine Circle. North 73 West 23378 Fontaine Circle. 78-year-old male, conscious and breathing, who fell in the bathroom and broke his leg. He is not alone.
2: All right, copy. Can I have a request?
0: Motion 245, 911, no cost.
3: 10-4-9217. Bravo, 521. 521, I did get a DL return for the subject. Looks like suspended due to OWL.
2: Go ahead.
0: Motion 245, North 80 West 39790 McMahon Road. North 80 West 39790 McMahon Road. We're in contact with Bernard Walter, was born in 51. He said he was getting used to his new phone, accidentally put in SOS mode, no emergency, nothing, 1037.
2: Copy. 10-4, you can clear it out.
0: 10-4.
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3: Turn about in 2719.
1: Falls, 211 for Nessus Fire.
2: Sam, 226, fire is being transporting. I'll be clear, log.
1: 226. Charlie, 503 status. False 11 assist fire for a fire alarm. West 136, north 90, 7694, North Hills Drive. North 7694, North Hills Drive. The Panklin residence. Fire is en route.
2: 10-4.
1: Charlie, 503 status. 302 and 306 respond for well-being check 1106 fleet foot driving at sea 1106 fleet foot driving at sea is in Charles crushed East Racine Avenue Blackhawk Trail. Caller's employee Julie Mannon did not come in to work today and did not call in either. The caller then went to a residence to check on her. There was no answer at the door, but the lights were on inside. Caller states that the employee is going through a difficult divorce. She would like a 1021 with findings. 1040.
2: 302, copy.
4: I go 202 traffic.
2: Bravo, 216, 10-8 citation.
4: It could be northbound Moreland, North National. Moreland, North National. Correction, we are pulling the Sendix lot. Adam David Mary, 9046, KDM, 9046.
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1: 308, respond for a 911 hang up. Aries Industries, 550 Elizabeth Street, 550 Elizabeth Street, crushes Northwest Avenue and Franklin Avenue for a 911 abandoned call from a 911 only phone, 1040.
2: Look. 308, copy.
5: Bravo 521, there's a note in your call. 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
2: Hey, for him, I saw it. 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
5: 10-4.
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6: Can you stack me back on the DC on Madison? 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
1: 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False 11, you can disregard. 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
2: Thank you.
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0: So far.
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0: 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Boy Boy Lincoln, 4851. 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
1: 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ARP, 2185. Is the BP at Blue Mountain 115th.
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4: Bravo 212, assist fire. 17405 Perkon Drive. 17405 Perkon Drive. Oh, reporting a tree fall on a power line.
3: Ocean 245 will be westbound on the bypass, just west of Highway K. Wisconsin Auto 765, X-ray Edward Boy, 765, XEB.
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8: I believe the RO is 799 out of Franklin. I'm just double checking any aliases, standby.
5: Counselor, is it geo-restricted? They just passed me. I'm trying to find it.
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4: North 40 West. North 40 West, 32839 Wildwood Lane. North 40 West, 32839 Wildwood Lane. This is a third-party call from CPS. Dad called advising an Andrew subject, the youngest child, got into a fight with the older brother, and it's physical. Someone jabbed the dad in the stomach with a curtain rod. Unknown if EMS is needed, so it was added. No further information. The call was breaking up really bad for the caller. The dad is going to be a David subject, born in
3: 1975. 019, copy. I'm following if it's possible.
9: 1975, I'm like 2 minutes away. I can head over there. I'm familiar as well.
5: Sure. 10-4. Eastbound College coming up to Janesville. I'm not sure if I see it possibly headed into Hills Corners, Franklin.
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5: 20, keep checking on that, please. 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Stand by Kipling here. I'm not sure if it's the right one or not.
10: 13 will be stopped northbound on Philly at Lisbon. It'll be Wisconsin PC. Adam, X-ray Lincoln 2567, AXL 2567. Should come back on a brown sedan.
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0: 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Consuelo Williams will not leave and doesn't want to be seen. This will be numerous contacts we've had with her. 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

0: 1021A Cameron at 414-573-2693. He and his friend used the Best Buy parking lot as somewhat of a park and ride. They're running late and they want permission to park their vehicles there for a little bit longer. We advise that we cannot grant permission, that we need to be obtained from the business itself. Lisa wanted to speak to an officer regarding.
1: 10-4. Mm-hmm. You can put me 23 at Best Buy.
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0: be Wisconsin and North Lapham. 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ABC 1407. And you can actually update the location to in front of McDonald's on Wisconsin Ave.
1: 9275, I'll be out with them in the woods behind this house.
2: 10-4. Echo 202, assist you, man.
1: Go ahead.
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5: Hey, from Tinney.
2: 10-4. Echo 202, it's an EMS call at 3585 South 147th Street, Unit 108, 3585 South 147th Street. Unit 108 for a patient shaking and vomiting, 94-year-old male, conscious and breathing, not alone.
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1: Okay. 302 and 308, we have Consuela on 911 again. She says she's somewhere in the hospital, possibly in the parking lot.
0: Copy. I'm out of
1: it. Confer. She's been advised on the 911 use multiple times at this point.
0: KNM, J. John, V. Boy, 9436, AJP, 9436. Northbound, 36, just past North Cape.
1: Confer.
2: 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And 0-1-23.
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0: Tom Edward, 9263. GE, 9263. Gonna be on a blue Dodge Dakota, I believe.
5: 29, no cover, not with the driver.
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1: Bravo 212 for a disabled vehicle. Prince George Court at Napa Drive. Prince George Court at Napa Drive. Looks like a vehicle with a dead battery stuck at the intersection. At Lad Lake, West 350 South 1401 Waterville. West 350 South 1401 Waterville. Two missing juveniles with initially four, but two returned. The two that returned advised the two that are still missing broke a window and are going to attempt to make knives. They went past the creek over the bridge per the other two students. They've been missing for 20 minutes.
6: 212, 10-4.
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0: 9202-9203 for descriptions. Angel is going to be a female, white, approximately 5'7", long blonde curly hair, wearing short shorts, unknown the color, in a black shirt. There is a king subject who is a male, black, 5'0", with dark short curly hair, wearing pants and a t-shirt, unknown further description. King does have a history of being aggressive, so caller is out looking for them at this time.
1: King does, so I copy. Ocean 245 traffic.
2: Ocean 245.
1: Westbound on the bypass, north of Lisbon. Wisconsin Auto, boy, boy, Tom, 2775, BBT, 2775.
2: So far.
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0: ping 223, follow up at the corners of Brookfield, reference the computer theft from yesterday. Someone is looking for an officer to come pick up footage.
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1: Go ahead.
2: Just where I see the address, though.
3: 400, 1041, Fleet 4.
1: Several. 920-2329.
2: It was regarding the last note of that there. I was the juveniles, but I said the address and I'll be in route.

0: 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Juveniles have been located in front of West 349 South 1766 Waterville Road.
1: Outstanding.
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0: 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SAM-502 advised they will be standing by if backup is needed.
1: 02, I copy.
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4: SAM-26, I'll back up.
2: Server SAM-26.
0: And 203, it seems like the call lost visual, but they were last seen walking in front of that address eastbound. She has her hazards on in a Ford Fusion.
1: Okay, 202, I have my eyes on the caller.
2: Okay, 267 status.
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2: They're going to be somewhere on the property map, yeah. That might be going to running eastbound. 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
1: 9202, you are a bit muffled. 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
3: The address that was provided by the Mad Lake employee is the address that they ran onto the large property.
1: 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Area 35, you are now patched. Area 35, you are now patched.
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1: 24. 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
3: 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Sam, Pfizer 2, I'll go to.
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0: Falcon 124, south of Capitol, Wisconsin Auto, Boy Boy Nora, 8202. 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

0: made contact with the homeowner with their Ring doorbell. They're out of state. I'm just going to do a walk around of the house and some things locked up. But they did give us permission to go to the property.
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2: 408, who's your caller?
3: 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Any Menominee Falls officer that was trying to get a hold of Claire Santander off of Hidden Hell, please advise.
4: Falls 211, unit attachment.
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5: 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The other one's a 30-year-old male on foot.
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0: Southbound Calhoun, just south of Verlai, Opie, Wisconsin, BC, Adam, William, George, 2891, AWG, 2891, check them back on Gray, Toyota, Sienna, one occupant.
1: Copy. I'm just logging in. If it takes a while to show up on the board, that's why.
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2: Hey, for this for 43, it looks like we just got a follow-up that it was for you. The phone number is 262-970-7345. However, it was regarding a previous report, but no other information is given and they didn't provide any.
3: 9244 traffic.
6: Go ahead. Confirm that regarding. I'll be clearly.
2: I got it. Do you want me to just put it in your suspicious call now?
6: Confirm, thank you.
2: Okay.
6: 9244, go ahead.
3: 9244 traffic, Southbound 164 North of Skyline, Wisconsin Auto, Adam King John, 9683, AKJ 9683.
6: Motion 245, 1091. 10498, 241.
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0: Twenty-four, 1062. 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Hover over Adam. 32713. R over A. St. Paul Metal Tech.
1: So far. 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
1: 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We're tied on Gulf Hills Drive in the town of Delafield. These are parks and vehicles on the street overnight.
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0: Speedway. Boy Boy Lincoln 6807. It's on a Bronze 44.
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0: 406 and 420, 406, 420, respond for noise complaint, 302 Bethesda Court, the lower, 302 Bethesda Court, the lower, crush northbound Dunbar Avenue and Prospect Court, for loud music being played, this is passed along by WCC from their AI system,
1: 10-4. 406, 10-4.
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0: 9262, you can probably 22, 62, and 64. The alarm company just called back and requested 1022. Proper code was given, but they were advisory already on scene.
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0: 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For five people that are fighting, one has a white sweatshirt, other has a red sweatshirt. 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
1: 9203 status.
3: 10-4. 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

0: Chelsea 19, Falls 212 at the Marcus Theater, West 180 North 9393, Premier Lane. The caller is being threatened by a subject in a white Chevy Malibu, 1028 of Boy Charles Tom 3948. States it's his sister's ex-boyfriend. They're walking through the Marcus Theater now. Description of the subject is going to be dreads with a beanie and a black hoodie. They threaten to shoot the caller.
1: False, 219, I copy. Do you know if the subject may have a weapon or not?
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0: Victor, 330, go ahead with your traffic stop.
4: 331 Mont South Street, west of South Main. Boy Charles Williams, 7924. It's on our red Toyota Corolla.
0: 10-4. Miami Falls unit calling, go ahead.
1: Falls 212, I was just acknowledging.
2: 02, can you open door 27, prisoner release?
3: Could you get a 1025 South 83 West 19523 Apollo to attempt to locate a Knox box? If it's located, can you let me know the number? I want to see if an officer has access to it. Or a lockout while ambulance is bringing a patient back to their apartment and they need to gain entry into 30 minutes.
4: Copy.
0: For Falls 212, Falls 219, the subject is telling their friend to come up to the theater with a 1032. I don't know if he has any weapons.
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6: Robert, 502 status.
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0: I'm sorry.
3: 244422, respond for 1016, 1040, 1413 West End Road, 1413 West End Road, crushes Oaklawn Avenue, Norton Avenue. Caller says she is having an argument with her husband and they have had prior 1016 issues. She wants him to leave the residence. Both have been drinking. It's going to be a Jennifer Fellhaber and a Larry Fellhaber. 1040.
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6: Go ahead.

0: Last name's going to be Martinez Romo, Mary Adam Robert, Tom Ida Nora, Edward Zebra, Robert Ocean, Mary Ocean, first name Ricardo, Robert Ida Charles, Adam Robert David Ocean, middle K King, male Hispanic, 923 of 90, 0923 1990.
1: 1219 follows 212. The caller's going to pull into the back of the theater. They'll be in a gray Toyota RAV4. The subject making the threats is going to be a Ricky Robinson subject who walked into the theater alone. Stand by.
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4: I'll be en route to Marcus. Start us one more unit to lay down what we have.
5: 302, she's been booked and released. Lieutenant Hayata.
1: 10-4, false 211.
4: Hi, copy.
3: 4 Riffin 8.
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1: Robert 502.
0: Alright.
1: Subject is showing revoked due to OWI. No one. Running.
0: 4 2729.
4: False 215. On the road, you can have 2 officers run.
3: 4 I advise on equipment.
1: 22.
6: Robert
1: 215,
6: false
1: 211,
6: you
1: copy?
4: I copy.
6: 10-19.
0: Robert 502, go ahead. Dual last name, Nora Adam, Victor Adam, space Charles Adam, Robert Ida, Lincoln Ocean, first name Jose Common, either dual first or middle of Carlos, Charles Adam, Robert, Lincoln Ocean, Sam. Male Hispanic, looks like 41 of 89, 0401
6: 1989.
2: Copy, 7. Paul, 17. Copy of Florida 28. Robert Edward. Ida, 62. RRE, I, 62. Say your reback.
6: Robert 502 information, 1061 for driving status.
0: Go ahead.
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1: Five, and Nora. One, A. Adam, T. Tom. Two, M. Mary, V. Victor. Four, E. Edward, C. Charles. 778414.
2: 0044. Hold party 3024. 10-4.
0: Falls 514.
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0: What is this last note that you added? Does this reference the caller's vehicle or the suspect vehicle?
2: That's going to be the caller's headlights are still on.
0: Okay.
4: I'm with the Toyota RAV4, copy of plate.
5: 24-7.
2: Go ahead.
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5: Coming back, no record. Running it through VIN assist. That's a 2014 Nissan Rogue.
2: Go ahead. Victor 331, checking status.
6: 10-4.
8: 10-2.
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7: 10-4. I got a 201. It's a 1037 at 14200 West Cleveland Avenue. 14200 West Cleveland Avenue. Caller wants to remain anonymous but lives in the area, advising that a black sedan with their lights on appears to have been running for approximately 5 hours at that location.
2: 10-4.
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6: 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I'm 1060. 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
2: Sir. Measure 83 squads for a reckless driver. Merton Ave at Westbound Highway 16. Merton Ave at Westbound Highway 16. It's going to be a black sedan. 1028 of Adam Paul Young, 4728, tailgating the caller. Also, brake check the caller. 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
12: Copy. Is the caller looking for a 21 or anything? If not, there's not going to be much. We'll be able to do it 10 minutes later. 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

0: 402 and 420, 402, 420 to 19 for to 96 female. To be Consuela Williams is in the front lobby stating she is not mentally stable and doesn't know where to go. 302 just released her from the jail. 1040.
1: 402, Gabby.
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0: 1039, cover.
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4: Out of Illinois, Edward Sam 38614 ES 38614.

0: 10-4. It does come back out of Illinois, expired as of May of last year on a black Chevy.
1: 10-4. Vehicle's unoccupied and still running. I'll be attempting contact with the homeowners.
0: 10-4. At least to a Tabitha Bullen.
1: 10-4.
2: I'm 23.
0: Have you? 12-5-14.
3: Good.
4: Thank you,
5: 12-5-14. The Ricky Robinson subject comes back out of Glendale, Valleydale, and the lawns.
3: Copy that.
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1: Be coffee and where? Wisconsin Auto, Boy Boy Lincoln, 4291, BBL, 4291. Victor 231 FI.
3: Tower.
1: North Lapham Street, north of Wisconsin Avenue, Adam William Boy, 9352. Tower. And they're driving away, you can disregard.
3: 4.
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0: 205, owner accidentally left the car on. She turned it off. Flip log.
3: Tower.
1: 2019.
3: Tower.
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1: EMS call for a fall at Linden Grove, 13755 West Fields Point Drive, room 139, room 139, for a fall still gathering.
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2: Last name is Hellhaver, Frank, Edward, Henry, Lincoln, Henry, Adam, Boy, Edward, Robert, first name, Christopher, common spelling, middle initial, and Adam, male, white, date of birth, 6/28 of 1995, 6/28 of 95.
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dispatched any squad at the northeast sub, 93, 17, 18, or 50. If you have assist EMS pending at the trailer park off of Town Line, medical alarm company called in for a male that fell in the kitchen. There's no injuries, just FBI advice. 10-4.

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2: 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Block hit shows eastbound on County Line Road from Appleton Ave at 1024.
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0: Well, 2014, go ahead with the info you have.
1: The flocket showed eastbound on County Line Road from Appleton Ave at 1024.
0: Got it, thank you.

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2: Going to be eastbound Capitol, come to Lily with truck plate, Union Paul 6735, UP 6735, at Town 8, Blue Ford.
3: F4 312.
2: Pulse 214, City Hawk.
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1: 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Max 267 1042.
0: Eastbound on I-94 at Tony Folk, out of Wisconsin, boy Adam George, 5665, PAG 5665, black Chevy, must be.
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2: 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That's Frank Paul George, Wisconsin, LLC, address in Fort Atkinson. 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

0: 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Should come back on a Corley Thomas.
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3: Reference, I don't know if the second ship passed along to you, but Mad Lake had two runaways. They've since returned. Mad Lake is not requesting any assistance, and they'll take care of faxing over the appropriate paperwork to the clerk's WSD to not get them entered as missing.
2: 10-4, I copy. I was talking to my ship, second ship partner now, and he heard the thing with it.
3: 9303, 10-9 in the end, I copy. You're talking to second ship now, and then you tailed off.
2: Yeah, I just, he heard the same radio traffic, so he copies as well.
3: 10-4.
2: Everybody, 23, I copy. I'm in contact with the clerk right now.
3: 10-4, thank you.

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0: 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It should be unit 2201. Sandra is requesting 1017, advising her upstairs neighbor is shooting low wave ultrasonics into her apartment. She also has these recorded on an app.
1: Okay. Echo 306 traffic.
0: Echo 306.
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0: 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They were just pulled over. That's not the RO. You can clear me the logs.

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0: 1700 block of Rogers, westbound Illinois tag, Adam George, 99916, EG 99916.
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0: Consuela continues to linger in the outer lobby. 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
1: Changes to another call for service. I'll throw in some notes, not clear enough.
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1: Yeah, that'd be great.
0: Yeah,

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0: 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Three females that keep going in and out of the business, currently in the parking lot on the side of the building in an unknown vehicle. 1040.
1: 404, got it.
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0: 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It's at AT&T 17515 West Blue Mountain Road. Called in by Johnson Controls for some sort of alarm. Try to gather the exact name, but all it said is improper passcode to disarm. I'm assuming it started out as a burg alarm. 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
2: Westbound 16, just north of the 67 north on ramp. Wisconsin now, Adam Sam, Zebra 6110, ASC 6110 on a blue escape.

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1: Wrote in a Murph. I didn't see anything in the parking lot. I'm going to check with staff.
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0: Out of Wisconsin, Boy Boy Robert, 5550, EBR, 5550, Silver Dodge, minivan.
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3: 10-4, it looks like it comes back suspended on a Dodge Caravan to Bernard Hardy out of Milwaukee.
0: Yeah.
2: Victor 331, Victor 334 domestic.
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0: 31 Victor 330, 522 South Lyman Street. Kid came to the Tampa.
1: Echo 303 FS down.
0: Yeah, the child came to the caller's address to report his dad has been physically abusing him as well as sexually. The kid stated it happened tonight and is still with the caller. It's going to be a 13-year-old male.
1: I'm going to be in the northwest side of Quick Trip 2101 Moreland. 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
2: Here, Cafe Nero.
1: Out of Wisconsin. Adam Nora Frank, 4683, ANF 4683. I do not need a return.
0: Victor 339, checking fast. 7-4.
2: Sam 327, Charlie.
0: Sam 327.
3: Bravo 311, I'm 10-6-0, 314, can cancel. Can you just guess the RO? I made contact with him.
0: Sure, Bravo 314, you have me?
2: Wait for a minute.
0: Over.
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0: Over.
4: 2033. Yeah, 444.

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0: No, that's fine. You can clean your lock.
1: Over.
3: Go ahead.
4: 9303 at Unit B, 1501 Airport Road. I got a call from City of Waukesha who had been contacted by Heather Botiford, born in 1977, who called WKPD advising that officers needed to get over to Unit B as they were torturing people. We made contact with staff who advised there's no problems they're aware of, and Heather is now sleeping and the phones are off. Show me to clear it out.
3: Affirm, thank you.
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4: We now get a 911 call from Heather on her cell phone, which would explain why she was able to call the city watch out when their phones were off. Staff's going to go check on her and try and get that phone away from her. 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
1: A white 22 Acura TLX to a Don or James Bauer on Gertrude Street in the city, current wants. 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
4: Okay.
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4: All right, there's no problem, sir.
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7: Outside of Prairie Creek Boulevard is this. 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

0: Question advisor, should we be able to vehicle at quick trip at 20?
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1: In front of the area of 164 and Lisbon Road, we had a call reporting a possible disabled vehicle. It was a great pickup truck that blew a tire and hit a curb. Unknown if he stopped or continued on, somewhere between Lisbon and Lindsay.
0: 9-4-17, 10-4.
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0: Both squads are 1023, and for 1043, there's a Spectrum truck on scene. I'm sure that's the cause. We'll check it out, though.
2: 10-4. We did have one of these right at the end of the second shift, and right as squads got on scene, the alarm company called back and canceled. It was the same door alarm.
0: Copy.
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0: Victor 339, you're going to be calling Officer Stefan with the Madison Police Department at 608-640-0211, again 608-640-0211, referencing a possible stolen vehicle in your area.
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1: Follow 315, follow 317. North 60 West, 15514, Hidden Hollow Court. Son is at this address, stated he needs help, doesn't have a phone with him, saw him walking around to his neighbor's house approximately about 2 hours ago. Caller thinks he may be having another medical emergency.
2: 15-10-4.
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0: Eastbound Capitol at I-41, Boy Adam King, 3568, BAK, 3568, on the black side.
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0: I'll be on the eastbound 16 off ramp to Sawyer with 945 Zebra Edward King.
1: Never.
2: Tango 51, 1042.
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1: 422.
0: Henry 315 traffic.
2: Henry 315.
0: Eastbound 16 east of North Shore. Eastbound 16 east of North Shore. The silver, I think, Jeep SUV with no visible plates.
2: Echo 302 for an accident, unknown injuries.
3: Go ahead.
2: Echo 302, plotting to the northwest corner of Beloit and Forest Ridge. Beloit and Forest Ridge, can hear normal traffic passing by. It was an iPhone crash notification.
3: Echo
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4: report.
2: Ocean 503 says. 96. Over. X-ray 507 says.
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2: Over.
0: Henry 315, we're stopped median side and copy of Wisconsin 10 tech. The warning.
5: You could have backed it. 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
2: 10 Cork with 306. 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
4: 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I'm clearing Charles State. 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
0: Parker, Arthur, how appear to be in order, 10-8.
3: 10-4, Echo 302. They're advising we can either hear wind or someone breathing into the phone. Spotting westbound below 8 right at the end of the turn lane to go northbound on Forest Ridge.
4: Over.

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0: Go ahead.
2: 408 and 420. 10-7 hit the front of the Civic Theater downtown, 264 West Main, crosses Gas Bar and West Broadway. Consuela, for reasons unknown, has wandered away from her residence, walked about 6 blocks down, and flagged somebody down, reporting that she couldn't get into her apartment. That caller then called 911 for her. She's going to be standing out in front there, 1040.
1: Victor 331, can you give us a phone number and we can page them for you? We can't give out the phone number.
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0: Last name, Adam, Robert, Robert, Ida, Edward, Tom, Adam. First name, Juan. Common spelling, middle, J. John. Male, Hispanic, 11-19 of 97. 11-19 of 97.
1: Ten 4:30. One is valid. The ones.
0: Ten 4, and then copy the truck plate out of Oregon.
2: Echo 301 status.
1: Go ahead with the truck plate.
3: 301. Driver's waiting on a valid driver. I'll be clear citation.
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0: Young Adam King, Robert. 6-2-8. Repeating, Young Adam King, Robert, 6-2-8.
1: Are you confirming out of Florida?
0: Oregon.
1: Tampa.
4: 406, Westlake, a possible missing, 1902 South Grand, number 1, 1902 South Grand Avenue, Unit 1, Cross Custodian Sentinel. For the 17-year-old brother of the caller who's staying here, was threatening to fight with the caller and then left wearing, last seen wearing a black hoodie and black pants, northbound on Grand Avenue, 1040.
3: Tower. Next, Roger, 7, clear sight.
0: Tower.
1: 30, that plate lists to Double V Trucking LLC out of Fairview, Oregon.
0: Ten 4. He's picking up flowers and staying in the parking lot overnight to get a sign off from State Farm. There are no issues. I'm 10-8.
1: 10-4.

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4: Pulse 508.
0: I still have the second shift police aides on the board. Are they 42?
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0: Westbound Capitol and Westfield Way, Westbound Capitol and Westfield Way, Wisconsin truck, Victor Nora 1387, VN 1387 on a black Santa Cruz.
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1: Hey, from eastbound at Sawyer, Wisconsin, correction, Georgia, Tom Charlie Zebra 9515, TCZ 9515, Georgia.
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0: 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I'm pulling into the parking lot of Burger King. I'll give you 28 seconds. 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
0: 10-4, if you can 10-9 the last three of the plate.
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0: Call 311, tracking status.
3: Time for 400. Expired September of 22 on a 77 black Chevy Camaro to a Curtis Lesser of Denmark, Wisconsin. Wants.
4: Call 317, add me to that.
2: 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Thank you.
0: Time for calls 317.
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3: 429, clear for directed patrol. 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

0: Victor 330, clear report. 4 over 5, Grandview, Cambridge. Unreadable 28 on a black Mercedes, Cambridge and Yvonne.
1: Oh, 319 says.
2: Thank you. Time for 404. Core 22 back on.
1: 4.
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1: 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Sorry, Mary Frank Victor, 3373.
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2: My driver has been advised not to drive. 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
0: bring me citation. 7-4. Out of Pennsylvania, shows a 2011 Mercedes to a Jose Rodriguez out of Duryea, Pennsylvania. Current ones.
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2: Echo 302. Echo 302. 302, can you advise on the time for that accident unknown? Abram, stand by.
3: Jen, midnight 17. Midnight 17.
0: David, 310.
2: David, 310.
0: David, 310. My subject will be leaving shortly and continuing his journey. I'll be 10 o'clock.
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1: 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Echo 307, it's a 911 open line, plotting the 350 Morris Street. 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
3: 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Robert Ocean, David Robert Ida George Union Edward Zebra Middle School. First name Jose, common spelling. No middle initial. Date of birth of 8/30 of 1989.
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0: Victor 339, 1335 Rosewood Court. Saw the subject who stated it was an iPhone glitch. They confirmed no emergency.
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0: 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I'll be waiting for my partner, then I'll attempt to make contact.
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0: 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And then District 6 will be meeting us. Starting miles run ready.
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0: 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Hangar 318 in the courtyard at Sussex West 235 North 6350 Hickory Drive. 6350 Hickory Drive. The apartment 10173 oral female conscious breathing that's foul. I believe staff is with her.
1: Hangar 312 noise complaint at 707 South Imperial Drive. 707 South Imperial. Caller is a neighbor and advised that Sean has his TV loud. 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Like it's an ongoing problem.
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0: 306 and 408 306 408, take a remove subject. 305 Maple Avenue, crossing Dunbar and Arlington. Homeless male subject sleeping in the main entrance, 1040.
1: 304. We're 23, anyone else one ready?
2: 06, copy.
1: Okay. 27207. 27207. For the other unit log and put us on a follow up at the PD. 4.
2: 308, 106, do that. I could take it for someone.
0: 10-4. 306, you can disregard.
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3: Bravo 315.
4: Eastbound traffic, eastbound 128, call 28 on a blue Dodge Dart.
0: Last name Benson, boy Edward Nora, Sam Ocean Nora, first name Thomas Clement Smelling, middle initial P as in Paul, male white, date of birth 9/15/1958.
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0: Parkway 422, as well as now over at 222 Park Place, hitting the buzzers over there. Temporary.
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0: 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The driver is a 99-1040 response. Permission to send 311.
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0: Well, these are two of you, westbound Capitol, west of Calhoun, westbound Capitol, west of Calhoun. Wisconsin, Adam X-ray Frank, 5503, Adam X-ray Frank, 5503, on a white Chevy Impala.
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0: 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I'm sorry. Fire can disregard. Apparently, she was evicted, so she doesn't live here anymore.
1: What's that, 448?
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3: Many 523 traffic stop.
2: Many 523. 408. We're now on 1059 to the hospital. Issue suicide.
3: Many 523 eastbound 994 approaching 318. Adam X-ray Mary. 2931, AXM 2931, start me a second right away.
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2: 10-4, 90-361, back one.
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0: Probably 11.
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0: 11. State Patrol is also 1080 for OWI. I'll be standing by with a tow.
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0: Yeah, I'm Arnold Court at Booth Road, Wisconsin Auto, Boy Charlie Young, 4104, BCUI 4104.
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0: 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I believe 310 is following.

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1: So I can plate of Adam X-ray Henry 3290 from 931 South Imperial Drive. No problems.
0: All right, copy. As long as the place in the car, I can write one.
1: 10-4.
2: Paul's 319, community policing.
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0: 4-19, advise.
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0: Napa Auto, 12425 West North Avenue for a light colored SUV with the lights on.
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0: 14358 West Farrell, 14358 West Farrell. 79-year-old male, consciously breathing, who fell. He's not alone.
1: He's in a fire advice.
0: Bye-bye.
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0: 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They just saw the center light on. They didn't see anyone inside the vehicle, though.
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2: 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That's 1223. Do you have WSD dropping off some equipment?
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1: 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They advise possibly having a mental break as well. We're still gathering.
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0: 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U829281 of your tractor trailer.
1: 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Echo 301 assist EMS.
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0: For Adam Lincoln, David, Ocean, Victor, Ida, Nora, Ocean, Sam. First name is Aura. Adam Union, Robert, Adam, Middle, and Mary. Female unknown. 5'3" in 1978. She buys CMB status, please.
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0: 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Leo?
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0: Thank you, Leo.
1: 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And then we
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1: 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Smoke alarms are going off. There's smoke in the caller's bedroom. 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

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When the PD call creates, I'll add you to it right away.

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0: or 5 units of 43 Bronger was in pursuit for a stolen red Infiniti sedan, plate of Boy Boy Lincoln 4416 BBL 4416. Last seen westbound on Bradley from 107th. Again, last seen westbound Bradley at 107.
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Confirming clear.

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0: In North Shore, just west of River Reserve, North Shore River Reserve, and Sam Boy 7693 on a Gray Mazda.
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0: 422 advise report. 422, you're clear.
1: Four way ten advisor.
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0: Alright.
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1: Go ahead.
0: We have a chance of a 1092 on Chicago Avenue reference. Are you all?
1: I'm down on Oakdale Drive now taking care of these. I'll head up there first time after this.

0: It does appear to be one open CCAP case for prostitution. It says it's originally from September of 2014. There's the latest entries say December of 24 that a bench warrant was issued, and then in October 25 it says notice of completion. And running her, she's not 1099 in any way.
1: Copy. I guess, is the status still open case?
0: It does say that it's open yet, so I'm a little bit confused by it overall.
1: Alrighty, I'll take a look at it.

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1: 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Adam Victor, William, 8352 on Silver Super.

0: 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West 255 South 4625 Oakdale Drive for Alfred's review. Conscious breathing, elevated sleep apnea.
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0: Negative, she's on.

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1: Go ahead.
0: King 347 northbound on Barker, north of Watertown, Wisconsin truck plate Union Zebra 5473 UZ 5473.

0: Ocean 347 status.
1: Alright.
0: Sam 327 status.

0: 34, Wisconsin truck, Tom, X-ray, 6250, TX, 6250, beyond Gebhardt for Westover.
1: 10-4.

0: 30 traffic.
1: Southbound, Calhoun at Lincoln. Southbound, Calhoun at Lincoln. Boy Charles Paul, 6336. Boy Charles Paul, 6336.
2: Okay.
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0: 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Adam William King, 3766. I'll take Rita.
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2: Four 20 and 422, I need you to head out for the Sutton place call. We copy.
1: 310 status.
0: David 310, 10-8.
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0: 34 traffic.
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0: 10-8.
1: X 369 status.
0: 10-4.
4: 10-8.
1: 10-4. 30. We are over.
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Can you just confirm that?

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1: 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I'm 10-8. Can you add my off-state driver instead of a Florida entry in there?

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0: Attached to a follow-up, the 1021 is an EMH regarding a EMS call you stopped out at. They're just requesting the patient's info and address, and we're not able to provide that info over the phone. If you can give them a call.
1: 10-4.

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2: Okay.
0: 36. Four, six, four. Boy, David, David, 6464. Pilgrim, just north of Gephardt.
1: The block of 166 southbound. Wisconsin, Adam William John, 8970, AWJ 8970.
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0: Mambo to have his wife checked out, but she's stating she doesn't need any. 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

0: King 347 traffic.
1: King 347.
0: King 347 eastbound on Blue Mound, east of Barker, with unreadable 28 on a Chevy Equinox, blue with one occupant.

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1: Okay. 12-315 for a record checking, please.

This is going to be the area that you just passed through. Shorecrest and Pilgrim. Pilgrim and Shorecrest. So the 1060 caller just reporting vehicles that are going 45 to 50 miles throughout the area and then requesting a 1021 afterwards.

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0: 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Yeah. I'm going to use 911. 10-8.
1: 10-4. Four six is fire already here and inside. Affirmative. They actually decided to go in, and they're stating they have patient contact, and that PD was not needed.
2: 305 Trevor. Hospital Lincoln, Air Calhoun. Hospital Lincoln, Air Calhoun. Boy Adam Henry, 4628. Boy Adam Henry, 4628.
1: Well, they were both requesting PD as well, the caller and his wife.
3: Emergency 8-0-60, Chris.
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1: 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Wisconsin Auto. 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
2: 15600 block of Overland, Wisconsin, Adam, Sam, Edward, 8979, ASC, 8979.
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0: Glassing, Fraser, Frank Robert, Adam Sam, Henry, Edward Robert, first name Patrick, Paul Adam Tom, Robert Ida, Charles King, M, Mary in the middle, 11, 25 of 66. I'm showing an IID until 5/21. Can you confirm that?
1: Can you just turn on the last name to make sure I have it correct?
0: Should be Fraser. Frank Robert, Adam Sam, Henry Edward Robert.
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We're online with an Evelyn Smith. She's saying she needs help. Telling us she's not injured but needs help. We now have a husband on the line. We're trying to figure out what's going on there.

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I'm pulling into a business. I'll get you an address here in a moment. It's going to be just north, Carson, just south of Lincoln, off of Calhoun here. No plates on a blacking side.

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0: King 347 traffic.
1: King 347.
0: King 347, southbound Barker, north of Blue Mound, Wisconsin truck, Tom 5437, TT 5437.
1: Tower King 347.

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0: Abram.
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5: 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BAV 8347.
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0: King 347.
1: Westbound Swenson, west of Barker, Wisconsin truck plate, Victor Henry 6197, VH 6197. Wisconsin truck, Victor Henry 6197, VH 6197.
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3: 204, I'll be clear with a warning.
0: Yeah.

0: 45 to 19.
1: 10-4. 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
0: 10-4. Henry 114, 1021.

You'll be calling Jim at 262-364-9798, 262-364-9798, wanting that dispo from a noise complaint that they're tripping. It's cross-referencing.

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3: False, 311, go ahead.
2: Over transport in 1080 back to the PD, false 317, we following. Can you accurate the case and send over an arrest packet?
3: Aye, copy.

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0: West on 16 at Highway C, Wisconsin, Boy, Charles Lincoln, 7236, BCL 7236.
1: Temp.
2: This is Heather.
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0: I just suggest you just this is the part where we got a teletype from PD requesting you check an address for a vehicle that was involved in a minor PDO accident. If you want to just take a look, I can send your partner if you want me to.
1: Ocean 503, status check.
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0: 34 traffic. Vehicle Wisconsin, Adam King, Hawaii 8052, AKB 8052, Watertown Plank and Meadow.
1: 10-4.

Oh, 15. It's coming from the Northfield Library off North Calhoun. There was a general bird alarm, no zone given. The alarm company made contact with the key holder. He wasn't on scene and unable to verify the reason for the alarm.

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0: I have 2-vehicle PDO at Good Hope and Town Hall. 21319 to slide over a better phase.
1: /422.
2: Yeah.
0: Tip no. Tip for false five zero.
3: False by 11, I copy. That was Good Hope and Town Hall.
0: A from Good Hope Town Hall.
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1: Same guy.
0: AFRV said he changed the setting on his phone, so it should work now.

0: Michael 532.
1: Name disputed McDonald's off Moreland Road. Caller was involved in a 1050 with a coworker on Friday at the McDonald's. They exchanged information. The coworker said they were going to pay for damages, but now they're refusing to. We actually also got a 911 call of a Spanish speaker referencing this as well. They're just pending for days.
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0: Regarding that PDO, one of the vehicles was partially in traffic. They thought they could move it, but they could not.
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3: 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Caller is out of traffic as well as the deer. Pending until 9101 is clear from all call. 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
2: Four 06, I'll be out with debris in the roadway at St. Paul and Sunset.
1: Yeah, for 406.

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1: 42.
0: 402 clear. Four oh four clear.
1: 42.
0: 420 clear.
1: 42.
0: 422 clear.
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0: Go ahead.
1: Funny, this is Peter Donald, one of the original callers involved, called back on 911 requesting to cancel, send him and the co-worker a fine. Now, do you want me to just clear it out?

0: Foles 113.
1: He's starting a contract hold for that fleet I just ran. It's the Subaru. The rear wheel is crooked, so probably a flatbed.
0: Copy.

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0: 9103, it happened eastbound I-94 Moreland Road. The caller was not involved. They were just a witness. We have not gotten a call from any involved parties stating that a Jeep hit another car. Both vehicles that were involved in the accident kept driving. This is going to be 1043 only.
1: 10-4, I copy. If we get any more information, then we'll see.
0: 10-4.

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1: 9103 is going to be a prisoner transport from the jail. They're requesting a squad for a transport for a pregnant female suspected 961 use.
0: Denver, I copy. Also, can you log me out as 9303 so I can log back in as 9103?
1: A for my log you off.

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0: You can put me eastbound, north, just east of Calhoun. It's bag of trash, and I will be moving it to median for highway to pick up.
1: I copied you just to contact your highway department.
0: You can just put it on the city lock so they can pick it up.
1: I couldn't copy 10-9.

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0: 04. Anyone 04 is plotting to West 315 South 381 Harvest View Drive. West 315 South 3181 Harvest View Drive in Genesee. We had a brief silent open line and then the line disconnected. We got generic voicemail on the first call back. Then on second, call taker heard some wind noises or breathing and then the line disconnected.
1: 10-4-Avi, 10-4-Avi, sir.
2: Pulse 1. This way.
0: 10-4. And just be advised, our call taker did do a third call back. Somebody answered the phone and then disconnected right away. Nothing said or heard.
1: 10-4. Is there any priors with this number?
0: One previous call from this number reporting a possible accident. In November of last year, there was no 1027 information and no history at the address within the last year.
3: Call 317.
1: 4.
3: 317. The prisoner has been released. I'll be giving him a courtesy ride to 99th and Vera.
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0: 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I'll ask him.
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0: 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I was relieved by 9122 and helping Rob back to myself.
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0: 54.
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1: Copy. I'll be checking it out.
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0: 122-822, sir, responding for a PI, but we're at school, 310 North Hyden Avenue. I'm going to be on the Michigan side getting a report of an 11-year-old versus a vehicle.
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1: Over.
2: Can you guys block eastbound or on Michigan from, your squad just stop there. 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
2: I sort of Friday, if you want to come over here and tell me, see if we can find more witnesses.
3: I have some key witnesses that I can have statements from throughout the day, too.
4: Paul and I will also take someone directly to the scene with the victim to go up to the hospital with him.
1: Ten four,
5: 1-2,
1: are you able to handle it?
5: 1-2,
1: 23.
5: 10-4. 11-12, I'll have command.
1: 10-4. Paul's 317, I'm back in the village. You can clear me with the log. Mark me 1042, I'll be 1041 as 117.
5: 10-4, Paul's 117.
1: Five 562, I'll call there.

0: 12-09, sounds like the bus driver was the caller. Can anyone advise if they're out with him?
1: Bravo 111.
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1: It's out at 1090 at Barnes & Noble. 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
0: Copy. 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

0: Echo 511. 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
1: Oh, I copy. I'm just putting a no causes off West Linwood Court. We spoke with Lillian, born in 43. She was just trying to turn the volume up on her phone and accidentally dialed. There's no issues.
0: Nothing.
1: Should I just keep it pending or should I use it to clear it out?
0: No, I'll pend it.
1: I copy.

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0: 331-068 Omaha Lodge.
1: 120, we can't say 4A, I don't need it anywhere else.
2: We have another PDO pending. Woodburn, Grandview, Woodburn and Grandview with a red Toyota and a black Jeep in traffic in southbound lanes.
1: 4, I'll be in route.
0: Victor 106, Animal at large. Excuse me, the area Jefferson and Silver Lake Street, westbound Jefferson at Silver Lake. Callers trying to catch up to a Bernese Mountain Dog named Benji. It's running away from him. Callers with you.
1: After the appears.
3: 10-4, be in route, whoever. However, if the dog keeps running, we will not chase after him.
0: I copy.
1: After the Larson. Pierce is on the phone with the parents. If you just want to let WMH know that, I don't know if they need parental consent for anything.
4: Copy.
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3: 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Pending a landline hang up in Brookfield East, the abandoned works have been called back to work as their phone tree.
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3: 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You can clear all you know here. 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
3: 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I'm just sending a note cause. It was at 15170 West Linwood Court. I spoke with a Lillian born in 43. She was just trying to turn the volume up on her phone. It was accidental.
0: That's her appears. Go ahead. Victor 106. I'm out with them. Ron Franklin and Jefferson.
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0: 10-4. Jose is going to stop in there too. 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
3: 10-4, 106. 9101, it's going to be northbound Wales Road, north of Summit Avenue. Northbound Wales Road, north of Summit Avenue. Callers indicating there's potholes in the northbound lane at the end of the construction. They're stating it's north of the roundabout. Could not tell us exactly how far north. They are stating it blew out their tires, so they're wanting area checked.
4: Friday to Larson, you guys got a room yet?
3: 10-4.
0: We'll be in room 2.
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2: 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They said they don't need my help anymore. Dog's on the sidewalks, not in the road anymore. The clear log.
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0: 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I'm at the PD. I need to switch cars. That'll be 10-6 on reports.
1: 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Balls 115. 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
2: 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North 89 West 1, 5935 Cleveland. Phone was broken, so assisted living home staff is trying to turn off the resident's phone and it down it.
1: Temper, you can clear it out.
2: Temper falls 150.
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0: Falls 172, clear citation.
2: Temper falls 172.
4: Ambulance and one confirmed no problems with the 10A line.
2: Falls 117, hospital traffic hazard.
4: Falls 117.
3: 10-4, copy at 1021.
4: 10.
2: Northbound Pilgrim, south of Good Hope. Northbound Pilgrim, south of Good Hope. Causing utility crews doing work. They do not feel they have proper notifications to drivers for lane closures up ahead.
4: 10-4.
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0: 117, Claire. Copy over there. Plotting near Linden Grove, West 180 North 8071 Town Hall Road, West 180 North 8071 Town Hall. There's no history of the 1021. It sounds like it's a pocket now.
1: It's Denver.

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2: Bravo 120, I'll be clear with a reportable.
3: It falls 117, correction. Going back a little bit further, we do have some history of the 1021. It's registered to a Baby Lucas, first name Baby, born 1999. History is kind of all over the county. Nothing went out, Falls related.
1: 10-4.
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0: 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Outside the Westerly, 409 Swan Road, second floor, just outside the elevator for a fall.
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4: 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Call 115.
3: Fourth party information that there's a ladder in traffic north on I-41 at Main Street. North on I-41 at Main Street.
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6: 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She's at Staircrest. 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
1: Attention Elm Grove EMS squad 18 and 35, respond to Heritage Elm Grove, 800 Wall Street, for a 26-year-old female with difficulty breathing, respond to the front entry. Attention Elm Grove EMS, squads 18 and 34, respond to Heritage Elm Grove, 800 Wall Street, for a 26-year-old female that's having difficulty breathing, respond to the front entry, cross streets are the tracks on Elm Grove Road, time is 8:16.
2: 34 now.
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0: 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Lives off of Perry Road, looking for some options. 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
2: 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You can clear me, UTL.
6: 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Radio traffic's not good. Dispatch from Med 124, she's asthmatic. She's having episode, does not inhale.
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0: King 189, King 131. Near the corners in the A lot and King lot. Caller's advising, I'm not sure if there's security. Caller's advising, customer is inside of a van and busted out a window of the van, is possibly having some sort of mental health issue, seemed frantic. The officer said she was arguing with her spouse. We're still gathering.
3: 10-4, false 191.
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0: And he is surrounded the corners. Caller is going to be a security. I believe there was possibly a male on scene. The caller is seeing all this through video footage and doesn't see the man anymore, believes he left. Female got out of the van, and now she's walking down West Lord. The van is a red Chrysler minivan.
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0: 10-4.
4: Motion 154, I copy. You can get fired, bud.
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0: Eglinton, what's your name?

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0: 1060 Park Lawn School, 300 Park Lawn Street. Caller reported a loose dog running down 3rd Street. Caller keeps disconnecting. We don't have any further description of the dog. We've attempted multiple callbacks. No answer.
1: 10-4. You can clear that one along.
0: Copy. And King 131, King 199, the female's now walking with a male, possibly a construction worker, down Market Street on the Cafe Hollander side. 131, step off.
2: King 199, Cafe.
3: Thirty-four. I'm 10-8. 10-19. Speedy.
0: So far.
2: Ninety-one fifty. 10-8. Citation.
0: So far, 9-1-50.

0: and K131, K199. Caller still has a visual on the cameras. They're passing from Aldi's now and is saying the female appears angry.
1: K131, so far.

0: 16199, I'm 23. Female's getting into the red van. It's got Iowa, and 28. Male suspects on the corner of Lord in front of freshman. I'll be out with him.
1: I got King 131, I'm 23, and I'll meet out with the female.
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0: Last name is Egan. Gonna be Adam, George, Adam, Nora. First name is April, like the month. Full middle is Dawn. She's a female white, and it'll be 4/1/86. They were 4/1/86.
1: 561, traffic stop, 1700 block, Madison.
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1: 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Trailer plate is Young Adam 19248, YA 19248, 1700 block, Madison Street.
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0: 11, I believe it's going to be Wisconsin apportioned. 861-824-861-824, at least that's what's on the trailer. And I still have not sheeted to stop, waiting for other traffic to move.
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2: If you get to 19, there is a subject in the lobby who's a member of Bassa Fitness and has some concerns about recent theft. They're not a victim, though. 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
4: 10-4 en route.
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2: 11.
1: For 199.
3: 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Status 3rd event on a 2005 Wabash. White in color. Not expiring slate. Go ahead.
1: He ran his subject. He's out with. I just want to make sure you guys saw that he has a 1099, but it's not extraditable out of Georgia.
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2: 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TTOM SAM 52457.
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3: 10-4, comes back to the same company, mobile reduction on a start event on a 2012 Peterbilt. Red in color, expiring 1226, so that was DOT.
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1: Westbound Capital at Lilly, silver Honda SUV in the westbound lanes in traffic, disabled.
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0: Sunrise Rescue Personnel, 410 request right to Vintage Ground, cell 74, with 16825 Janesville Road, 69 address email, who possibly had a straight seizure, fell, and struck her head. She is unconscious at this time. It's just Sunrise Rescue Personnel, 410 request rescue at Vintage Ground, cell 74, with 16825.
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0: From North Shore Middle School, where's something called?
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1: 11. 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
0: 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Elmbrook, ending mileage 5.9.
1: So far. Bravo 111.
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1: Falls 119.
0: Be in the area of Pilgrim and Kings Highway, no status.
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2: 51.
3: 9161, our call is requesting 1017 at North 29 West 26677 Peterson Drive. North 29 West 26677 Peterson Drive. Their ETA is approximately 5 to 10 minutes. They need to pack up some items in order to move out. We'll be arriving in a gray RAV 4.
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1: Henry 114.
4: Actually came from the STEM room at Heartland South. I'm just going to check in there. I don't think there's any problems.
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1: 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Can you clear both units log? 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

0: Curry and O'Connor walked on Collier's side and not to stop. Collier was the victim. Vehicle was sideswiped while getting on to I-94 from Summit Avenue. Collier reportedly had a green light. Other vehicle turned in front of her. She is continuing on her way. She has a flight in Chicago she has to catch. Collier's in a white Ford Fusion. It's going to be a 1021 regarding.
1: Henry on 14 on its own.

Travel intent on callback. We made contact. Stated that her phone was in her pocket while on run. She lives at 130651 Lee Circle. No problem. Captain.

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1: George 500.
0: I, along with George Units 112 and 113, will be 10-6 at McMiller for training. No need for status.
1: 10-4 George 500. Did you want me to pen non-emergent calls?
0: Confirm.
1: I copy.

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0: Runway 12, 10:16 North Avenue and Barker Road, north and Barker. Going westbound on North, there's a road closed sign right at the roundabout, so it makes it so local traffic can't exit the roundabout just to get to their homes just west of the intersection. Go ahead.
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the other involved vehicle just called in as well. 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She's in a rental car. This is the first place she could find a pullover safely. Should we do over 1021 in the note? She's looking for a call as well.

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2: I'm going to say he's going to circle back there, so he's going to try to make this turn.
3: 555, 1041, please cover me.
4: Cover 555. Area 4 units, reckless driving complaint, westbound I-94, Highway 318, westbound I-94 from Highway 318, tan Chevy Avalanche, tailgating and cutting off other vehicles, still gathering.
1: Area 3 squad, reckless driving complaint, westbound I-94 from Highway 318, now passing Highway SSAM again, westbound I-94 from Highway SSAM, tan Chevy Avalanche with tinted windows, is tailgating and cutting other vehicles off.
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1: Victor 106.
0: Spoke with the original caller. I'll be calling the second subject now.
1: Thanks,

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1: Denver.
2: Ball 191. Both A's clear log. You can attach us to that ammo complaint.
0: 10-4-191.
3: 114, 10-6, all wrong.
0: 10-4-Henry, 114, thanks. Victor 509, suspect. Called in the fire department, direct 803 East Lisbon Road, 803 East Lisbon for illegal burning outside fire. 60, I'll be at a vintage grounds for a minute.
4: Denver, is fire responding?
0: 561, 10-8, call updated, you found?
1: Denver.
0: Hey, phone is now being advised they want a law enforcement response as well.
1: Denver, 561.
4: Denver, help me out.
0: 10-4, Victor 509.

0: 1060, the area of 15205 Gephardt, 15205 Gephardt. There's a black and white dog in that area, possibly going south on the walking path that is continually out of its yard.
1: 10-4.

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4: 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She'll be here shortly.
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0: 1060 Bay Lane in Janesville. 1017 reported a landscaping truck parked in the southbound lane, blocking traffic, and is concerned due to the school traffic in the area. Please, it's a hazard.
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1: 10 for 4.
2: There's a squad. This driver has exited 67, still working on a DOT, exiting Highway 67 from I-94. Now they're going northbound, northbound 67 from the

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1: 9162, 9163,
0: burglary alarm. Yep. Ping 131, 10 for E3 unrelated. Victor, Pfizer. Did they get a vehicle description or no?
1: 31, go ahead. Pending 2 is the CMS calls. First is at the Brookfield Regency, 83-year-old female with high BP. And the second is off Watertown Road for a 75-year-old female who fell. Needs help up.
2: That's right.
1: 9162 and 9163. It's going to be at City Press, West 238, North 1650, Rockwood Drive. West 238, North 1650, Rockwood Drive. Being called in by the alarm company for a general tamper alarm with no further description.
0: Hey, firm. Someone started on the interstate earlier. Said Tim Chevy Avalanche. Do you have a license plate? PV8989, Paul Victor 8989.
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5: 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David over Henry, 23869. David over Henry, 23869 on a red dump truck.
0: I copy false 11, Victor 5-9. I also copy, thank you.
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0: We are pending out fraud as well. 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It's going to be separate from your current call.
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4: You can put up and send a call for a found property. 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You just send it for police aid. I'll have it at the police department for them.
0: 10-4, false 540.
9: 10-4, this to Parkland Landscape Management out of Waukesha, 2018 Ford F-250, expiring 12-26.
1: 10-4, he's spraying pesticide at West 163, South 7346. Traffic is mostly cleared.
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0: But I spoke to the landscaper. 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
4: 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I'm in a meeting right now, but I'll head down after that.
1: 10-4. 117, copy.
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0: There are traffic for a little bit while he finishes up. 10-4.
1: 962, 1023 appears business as usual. The other that's getting.
0: 10-4-9-162. And 9162, we got a call back from the alarm company stating they spoke with a subject named Jack Bull, who is on scene advising it was a bell farm.
1: I got the 6D310-1012, make contact.
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0: Bulls 111 says.
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0: Pimp.
2: Pimp, he's backing up. Bravo 119 status. Oh, Pepper.

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3: 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I'll be clear, log.
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0: 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They were requesting a sensitivity just due to an increase in traffic. Not sure if you just want to swing through there or give them a call.
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1: 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She's here stating a male who had battered her on the 13th is here eating breakfast. She'll be waiting for officers at the front desk.
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3: 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But. Echo 105, 19700 West Julius Heil Drive. 19700 West Julius Heil Drive. It's a 67-year-old female. Cautious breathing is dizzy. She's with someone.
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3: I'm not doing anything current for that address.
2: Ten four, thanks.

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1: 1-22-10-23.
2: Pleasure, Adam, 10-3, shift. Charles Nelson.
0: Over.
3: 10-4.

0: Holes 115.
1: Holes 115. Those two dicks were related. They were just walking back to their vehicle.
0: I copy, thanks. Victor 509, clear warning. Tampa Victor 509, do you want me to clear out that reckless as well or attach it to it?
2: Yeah, I'm sure it's long gone. You can attach and clear.
0: Tampa Victor 509.
3: Victor 106, I'll be out with the other party from this 1057.
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2: John, 173 says.
3: What's the brief today?
2: Temple.
4: Echo 303.
1: 303.
4: Ten 24 train.
1: 10-4. I put you on the board of that for that. Are you 10-42 then?
3: 11.
4: Yeah, you can take him out.
1: I copy. Thank you, too. Good.
3: 528, 10-8.
1: Ten for 528.
3: Citation was issued. He was provided information for the 10%. Requested 448 be posted. He's currently 21.

0: 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Anyone 62, Pappy, 1028.
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1: 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Cross streets are San Fernando and Lily. 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
3: 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I was able to run her. She does come back valid out of Minnesota. Negative one.
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5: Head 124, this is 2437. I'll just meet you at the scene. Dispatch, so 2137, en route to the scene.
1: So far.
0: Southbound Pewaukee at Swan, southbound Pewaukee at Swan. Fire department's responding out for a gray sedan in the lanes of traffic. Have the hazards on. It appears to be leaking fuel or fluids from the vehicle.
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3: Over. 9101, this is fire.
2: Well, sorry, can you advise what the IR that Overton had was?
6: Falls 117 traffic.
0: Falls 117.
6: It's going to be Good Hope at Town Hall. It's going to be at Illinois 28. 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
3: 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North 57, West 30520 Stevens Road. Being called in by the alarm company for a kitchen pantry smoke alarm.
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8: 10-4, flag for 961. Over. 801 traffic.
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3: 801.
5: 801 traffic, Cleveland and Slidesville, Cleveland and West Coast Slidesville, Adam Young Paul 2672, AYP 2672.
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5: Number 561. 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
3: So far.
5: 2437, same traffic.
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1: 83 and Mariner, Adam X-ray Henry, 5476. Adam X-ray Henry, 5476. Son of a new son.
0: Yep.
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1: 108, respond for 1057, quick trip, St. Paul, 1809 West St. Paul, cross to Grandview and MacArthur. Sir, gray Honda HRV with no plates struck a gas pump and left the scene approximately 15 minutes ago. Customer followed the vehicle to the 1600 Schwartz Drive address. Vehicle does have some front end damage with a flat tire. Driven by a male in his late 20s. Quick Trip does have this on video. 1040.
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1: Good.
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1: 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I am unable to log into the system. My partner can't either. I'm trying to call court.
3: Falls on 19. You can use the address for Dollar Tree. 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
0: Copy, I inadvertently put the wrong fine amount. It's actually going to be slightly lower. I'll void that one and reissue a different one.
4: That's 3501.
3: Go ahead.
4: Your department located the vehicle. They're actually the entrance to Costco. They are in a lane of traffic and they confirm leaking oil.
3: 10-4, 1023.
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0: 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It's in regards to an ongoing issue with a subject in a silver Toyota Camry dumping trash on the caller's property. They do have it on video.
1: So far.
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2: 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I'll just leave it pending, and I'll put out further later.
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0: Venus West 253 North 5540 Crescent Hill Drive. West 253 North 5540 Crescent Hill Drive. Calls requesting 1060, stating they notice on their cameras a male Hispanic wearing a yellow sweatshirt and had a backpack walking around on their property. They also stated the subject was carrying something, but they couldn't tell what it was on camera.
1: Hang on, I'll be in route.
2: Falls 119 status, sir. Falls 119 status. Hey, work.
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0: Hello, and this is the corrected citation was posted.
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1: 9101, it's North 62 West 30453 Beaumont Lane. North 62 West 353 Beaumont Lane, being called in by the alarm company for Zone 34 Boathouse West Door. I will get you a second.
0: 10-4-0.
2: 11. Did you receive that updated citation number?
1: 9509.
3: 11, the updated bond amount was posted.
2: Copy, and you received my updated citation, correct?
3: Affirmative.
1: 9509 is responding to burglary alarm on Beaumont Lane. 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
2: Copy, driver is released.
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5: 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David 502, clear the citation.
6: 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Day 115. 15. Zuzzy's been notified. You can clear me the log.
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1: I've been for a bit. I'm gonna be on this call at 17.
2: 420. We'll be calling the Hope Center at 60 for call.
0: 10-420. 9118. We do have a child locked in the vehicle. 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
1: Just stand by.
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0: 10-4.
2: 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I'm just clear. My school check. Where is it?
0: 9150, it's West 244, North 6622, Westchester Drive. West 244, North 6622, Westchester Drive.
2: 10 for a walkthrough. 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I'll be 36.
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0: 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Number 514. 9118, 9150 is going to be a Volkswagen Jetta. It is running. There's a 3-year-old and a 1-year-old both locked in the vehicle. The 3-year-old locked it from the inside, and the key fob is not working.
3: Falls 111, just be advised the RP is suspended driving status, negative once.
5: 7-50, copy. North Avenue at Lily, Boy Adam Frank, 3359, BAF 3359, and a black Ultima.
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0: 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I'll be out at 12700 West Blue Mountains for a meeting. 10-7. 12700 West Blue Mountains.
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4: 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Area 3 squads possible, 10-5-5 driver, eastbound Highway 16 from Lakeland, eastbound Highway 16 from Highway C. Charles, gray Subaru SUV, Adams Sam, Nora 6918, ASM 6918, vehicles swerving all over the place.
5: Bravo 110, 10-6.
2: 10-4. Area 4 units possible, 10-5-5, eastbound Highway 16 from Lakeland Drive, eastbound 16 from Lakeland Drive in Neshota, before gray Ford Subaru, Adam Sam Nora, 6918, ASM 6918, swerving all over the place, was possibly actually drinking while driving, currently driving in the middle of the highway.
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9: X501, if you can attach me, I'll be in area 16 in Capitol.
0: Copy, X-ray 501. And for the reckless, the plate's valid clear, silver 2023 Subaru Crosstrek to a subject out of Apache.
2: Just around with Kayla. She's an ops lead for the business of AeroCare, 920-313-0888, 920-313-0888. She saw a Facebook post from someone trying to sell oxygen equipment. Doesn't think the person that made the post is the owner of the equipment. Thought it was 1037.
0: 10-4. 18 tonight.
2: Area 4 units, update to that possible 10-5-5. License plate Adam Sam Nora 6918 does come back on a silver 23 Subaru Crosstrek to a Laura subject out of Okachi.
3: 10-4.
7: Falls 111, 1023.
0: 10-4, falls 111. Units responding for the reckless just went all the way across traffic and then over to cross his lanes again. Colors in a white Jeep is now in front of a suspect vehicle.
7: 9150, tell me log.
2: 9150.
0: And there is
9: one on 16 in Capitol. If you can just keep me updated on location.
0: Copy, they're passing 83 now.
9: Copy, I'll stay here if it gets this far.
0: Copy. And they're exiting Highway 83. We'll get a DOT.
10: 122.
9: 14, copy. No, turn around.
0: And there's southbound 83 from 16, southbound 83.
2: Area 4 units, be advised that possible drunk driver, the Silveru Subaru Crosstrek, just exited at Highway 83 heading southbound. Go ahead.
10: Will you clear me off this one with a C. Charles and 3 stacked 19214? Put me on it.
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2: you. 10-4-22. Echo 102, is this Dima?
0: Henry 114, operator RO is valid and clear. Does have, I believe, 5 prior 10-5-5s.
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0: 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They're passing the mobile gas station now. 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
2: 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Call my alarm company for a medical alarm with no contact. I believe we attempted contacting the subscriber direct, but there's no answer.
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9: Westbound northeast of Barker, Wisconsin truck, John Adam 9223 on a red Toyota Tacoma.
2: 9162, SOCMS.
12: 3-1-4-8-M. That's Cardinal coming up the progress right now.
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2: Tower Bar 119.
0: And for the plot, they just passed Cardinal.
2: 9162, is that Dimensions, west 232, north 3471, 100th Ridge Road, in the main dining room, for a 65-year-old male, conscious and breathing, who is having headaches, possibly related to a previous fall that he's been treated for.
13: 102, checking an animal complaint at Wendy's, 2112 East Moreland. Crushed Germain in Springdale for a silver Fiat that's parked in the parking lot with black garbage bags around it. There's also a dog inside that's been barking for over an hour. Callers concerned the vehicle and the dog were abandoned. 1040.
0: And they're passing the We Know School now, still southbound approaching Walnut Ridge.
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2: Got it.
7: 1040, I'll be in the open. 23 busy. Bravo 115 on 423.
2: I copy. 7962. 9135 status.
0: And the vehicle just stopped in the middle of traffic. Caller's pulling over.
7: 35, clear left.
2: 79135.
7: 9102. Bravo 110,
12: 8 warning. And we're heading southbound on 83 from Park.
0: Copy, vehicle still stopped.
2: 9102.
12: You can put this call into pending status. I'm going to have to add some else in a little bit. And then you can put me 107 after you have to finish some equipment.
2: Bravo 110. I copy.
7: Falls 172. Pulling your drug patrol, fear of your unpleasant, no status, separate calls.
0: Copy 172. And 3-5, you're being unpatched. 3-5, you're unpatched.
2: Henry 120, it's back underway.
12: 10-4, I don't have visual yet. I'm coming up to the Walnut Ridge. Heavy traffic.
2: Henry 120.
11: Bravo 115 for 28. Adam Young, Charles 1533. AYC 1533, Town 8, Blue Honda. Just advise the RO.
0: 19 status.
12: Obviously.
0: Copy.
2: 9120, the offending vehicle in front of a red truck. Coming back to a William or Matthew Flannery off of Indian Ridge in Brookfield. And callers in a white Jeep.
11: Copy, you can 22 on that.
12: 10-4. What's our caller in right now?
2: Our caller is in the white Jeep and the offending vehicle in front of a red truck.
12: 10-4.
0: Call is 191, copy other call for service.
11: They want the PM 1039 to the area. Were they willing to make a statement?
2: Affirmative.
14: Full three.
0: So the 10-day sign-off in your lobby?
14: Cover.
2: You're at the lights at North Shore, then you just got a green light. Caller's advising that an officer is two cars behind the suspect vehicle.
12: 128 firm, coming up to him right now at Milwaukee.
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7: 9151. Henry 114, southbound.

0: and then pointing behind it now, coming up to Megawonky Park, passing Mariner. Observe me.
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0: 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I'll look up and stop.
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3: One away, I'll be en route to 1600 Swords Drive.
1: Edward.
0: You southbound A3 approaching Gulf. And San Nora 6918 White. Subaru. Correction, Silver.
1: Here, anyone, 20.
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5: In Lad Lake, West 350 South 1401 Waterville Road. 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He is currently fighting staff behind the Eastwood unit in a parking lot.
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7: Adam Lincoln Kings, 5825, ALK, 5825. It should list back to a Denise Perry. 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
5: 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He is starting to calm down with staff. 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
2: North 67 West 22208 Willow Lane, Unit G, George, number 30, for an 83-year-old male, conscious and breathing, who had a fall yesterday, advising also may have some minor stroke symptoms. Caller's not being very clear with information, and fire is 1060. You want me to have them advise?
0: 110, this is CMS 14440 Sunrise Avenue, 14440 Sunrise Avenue, 82-year-old female, conscious and breathing, who's lethargic and vomiting. She's with someone.
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0: 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Marlin, I will try.
1: 10-4-108. 20 backup 8, Marlin and Wilshire.
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0: Young 5741, David. Y 5741D. D Mortalin at Wilshire.
4: 1021, Fiona YZ Weaves at 920-563-7305. 920-563-7305 would be extension 105, extension 105, regarding a case from 11-10-2025, or something like that. I think that's the Cassin was working on, but wanted to confirm some details.
1: Okay. 10-4-108.
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3: 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West 173, North 5547, Ravenwood. Female patient conscious and breathing. This is a lot of pain due to cancer. 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
1: 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Good. 10-4, 514. Good. I see you're on scene. Fire advised, not needed.
8: 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It's clear one.
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2: Peter Lusick.
0: 10-4, clear line.
1: 10-4.
0: Copy, can you add a mask to the driver? And this is probably going to be a Type 5 investigation.
6: 10-4, 17, you can clear me from the traffic enforcement log.
3: 10-4.
1: 10-4, 20 is en route to back you.
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2: You can clear this with a report and then copy a found property.
1: Go ahead.
2: Found property at Malone Park. It's a wallet turned over to me by a subject who was picking up litter. I'll be attempting contact to the owner of the wallet.
0: Good.
1: 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There's a patient who's verbally unresponsive with an altered level of consciousness. The caretaker's concerned that it's a prolonged absence seizure. Still gathering. And happy.
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4: 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Calling on Margarita Garcia Rojas. Margarita at 217-402-4675, 217-402-4675. She's concerned about her mom is in an abusive relationship. She's not sure where they're living, but knows that the abuser possibly works for a business off Marcy Road. There's some additional minutes.
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0: Spot up to Costco off Pershing Avenue. An injured deer wandering around the parking lot. Appears to have some sort of head injury. Head is hanging when he keeps running into things in the lot.
3: Myself and 06 on scene with fire. I'm picking up and showing.
1: 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Victor, 5-9.
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1: 10-6, 1-8, rescue personnel. 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For 66-year-old male, had a knee replaced 8 weeks ago. So sick for the past 5 days. Is a low BP, fever, diarrhea, and rash on his arms. 10-6, 1-8, rescue personnel. 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So sick for the past 5 days. Has a fever, diarrhea, and a rash on his arm. Time out. 10-20.
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2: First name, Paul Union, Edward, Nora, Tom, Edward. First name, Charles, Edward, Lincoln, Ida, Adam. Middle of Maria and Mary. Female, 10-26-92.
3: There's no problem. They're just working on the alarm here.
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1: Denver. 11.
0: 561 and 1060, the reckless. Any other calls?
1: Go ahead. 10-4. King 199, 1021 Fox Patrol request.
5: Henry 114, 20-1080 for 55.
1: Denver 114. Can we just start a tow right away?
4: 24. Victor 106, clear lock.
1: I have a 21 for a PNP agent who would like to speak with an officer about a client that will be possibly attending a game today at the Halo.
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7: Go ahead.
1: King 189, 1021 Julie, 414-416-9511, 414-416-9511. Everything's setting up some extra patrols near of Hillcrest and south of Davidson.
7: Careful.
1: Anyone from the apologize to the affirmative on the toll?
5: Hey, Burns, you can start Silverlake, please.
1: 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School 102 of fraud.
0: Go ahead.
1: 2-10-19 is the subject in the lobby wanting to report fraud that resides in your area.
0: 10-4.
6: 561, there was no other calls received for this one.
0: 10-4. Victor 5-9-10-11.
1: Denver, Victor, 5-9, can I reattach you to the front?
0: Affirmative.
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0: 9-1-3-2, Horn Route 2, the summit.
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0: 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One on 2-10-24, call up the T-Trails.
7: The vehicle's been removed. Can you put me 10-19 for equipment?
0: Hey, firm. Is it safe to assume that ladder's not out there as well? Clear that up.
1: Denver 2.
7: Hey, firm. There's no locate on that.
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1: 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He's transferred to the hospital. 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
1: South 47 West 24853 Longville Road. South 47 West 24853 Longville Road. 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
3: 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Young Zebra Robert, 270 Weiss, yeah.
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1: Fire is getting retoned for another fire alarm activation at 1230 Prairie Creek Boulevard. 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
4: Southbound 124 FRLI, Silver F-150, 528.
5: I don't think it's 5, clear warning.
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0: 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I'm sure the alarm company called back in. They got a proper code to cancel. 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
8: 7-121, traffic stop.
1: Mm-hmm.
8: Penalty traffic at Elm Grove Road at Wall Street.
1: 7-121, go ahead. South of Moreland, southbound 43, south of Moreland, a brown Kia minivan, shoulder side. The caller is no longer with the vehicle. Her and her son walked off the freeway. She does have AAA en route.
8: Yeah, on Valley Road at Theory Boulevard. Wisconsin PC, Adam Boy Young, 5181. ABY, 5181.
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1: 31-15. Echo 125. Sam 121 status.
2: Okay.
1: Sam 1.
2: Well, that was stopped in Cleveland at 152. Cleveland at 152. With one Victor William 18 VWW to wait. Minivan.
1: Correct, 145.
3: Henry 14, can we clear to the scene as top? I'll be 10-6 on follow up with the complainant.
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4: Responded John Amato, North 80 West 12650 Leon Road, North 80 West 12650 Leon for the service department. Caller's on scene because her child's father works here, and he's refusing to talk to her. She says she's not seen her child in a couple weeks, and he won't talk to her about it. There's no custody agreement in place.
0: Here we go. Cut out. Did you say 1080?
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8: 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Per crisis, no actual vacation. You can clearly us with the report, put both of us on the CTP, and then I'll take the IR.
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1: False 191. Bravo 112. Could be in the parking lot of the Beacon Building, 17100 West North Avenue. Caller's advising that she had an appointment at 9:45, and now when she's attempting to leave as a female, slumped over in a black Jeep Liberty, parked right by the entrance. Here's the female's breathing, but when the caller knocks on the window, the female doesn't move. Also, 91.
5: No, sir. 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
6: 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There's a 911 hang up plot into the area. 1040. I believe it was.
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5: Negative. Go ahead.
1: My only available squad. If you get 1019, there's a walk in for frost.
5: I copy. I'm just going to be en route to that EMS first. If that's 10-6, I'll take that frost.
1: I copy.
5: 91-61.
1: 61.

0: 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I'll be taking him in.
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2: 106-1060 for reckless vehicle, sunset and badger, for a brown GMC SUV, plate of Robert John 9723, RJ9723, was speeding and cutting vehicles off, last seen eastbound. 10-4.
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1: 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Maybe it's David, Sam.
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2: 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We released from rehab, also complaining of nausea and vomiting and shaking.
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10: 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Between Bayberry and Arrowhead on Highway KF.
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0: 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Sapphire 1 at Three Pillars, 420 North Main Street, number 107. For a subject, an 89-year-old female, conscious and breathing, has some sort of mass on her cheek that has serious bleeding. I can have fire advised.
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11: 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I'll be clear with the report and up to WCP with paperwork.
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0: Stand by, please.
3: 6. 10-8, no locate.
0: 4. Echo 125, go ahead with the 27.
13: Again, it's through Indiana. Last name is Price, Paul, Robert, Ida, Charles, Edward. First name is Nathan. Full middle of Conrad, C-O-N-R-A-D. 210 of 66021066.
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8: That's a roll of turkey.
0: 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And he comes back valid and clear out of Indiana, no wants.
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10: This is for 1043. We are getting a couple calls on this deer. It's going to be on the west side of the road in the ditch and struggling.
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0: to be north on Lanes of Pilgrim, just south of Tartan Circle. North on Pilgrim, south of Tartan. Oh, of traffic as far as they could. They're still somewhat in traffic. They called their own tow. ETA of three people. Caller's no longer with the vehicle, so if there's an issue with it there, you have to give them a call.
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0: 220.
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0: I just want to come to the main lobby. 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
0: Victor, Pfizer, next.
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0: 10-4, it's a walk-in PD, scan out of $8,000, they live at 1033, Anne Marie Wade.
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0: Can you go ahead and just put me back in that 70 South Channel 1? I was just asking to know it's quick.
2: 218, can you confirm I'm in Fleet 66?
1: I'm sorry, I'll reattach you. Apologize.
3: Bravo 120, I can head to that traffic hazard.
1: I'll correct it as 56. Or if you want to call in, I can add. Or if you want to call in, I can add them from my closed call. Whatever's easier. 10-4, I'll attach you, thanks.
4: Yeah, I'm calling it, though.
3: I copy en route.
0: Yeah, if you just want to throw in that she's not out any money at this time, she's been advised of her options. You can clear it with the log.
1: Never will do.
5: Right, pistols.
1: Cameron 14 and Henry 120, Route 1080 at 1022, repeating 1022.
3: Thank you.
1: David, I'll go back for 1-6.

0: Yeah, Milwaukee at golf with Wisconsin, John Henry Robert, 139. John Henry Robert, 139. It's a specialty play, and I have no idea what it is.
1: 3106. Is it out of Wisconsin?
0: It is.
1: Never.
2: 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Sunset Drive, Western O'Hills. Sunset Drive, Western O'Hills for Gray Audi. Boy Charles, Boy 546. BCB 546. Stopped in the middle of traffic at this location. Was road raging beforehand. Brake checking people. Make appropriate hand gestures. 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
0: It's 1046, continent west of 83. A pickup truck with a trailer changing a tire. They need a squad for tip of key.
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3: David 115.
1: David 115, eastbound Highway 16, west of 83, eastbound Highway 16, west of 83.
0: 9898. If you could respond to Arrowhead's North Camp, I'll attach you to the call.
4: King 870, can you log?
1: Interrupt pickup truck that's pulling a trailer. They're doing a tire change. Calling from 9861, unable to stop.
0: Over.
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1: Charlie 115.
0: Two fourteen. Resident is not on scene. For 5636 North Pheasant, 5636 North Pheasant. You can see on the camera that there's somebody walking around their property. It's a male with a blue shirt that's holding some orange flags. 10-4.
2: 553 Aurora County.
1: 13 copy. I'll be en route.
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0: 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Charlie 115, they said that they have a camera on the left side of the residence that went dark, appearing that it had been turned off or deactivated.
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4: 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If you could, 1017 with John. He's a resident at the Pro Health Regency. He was requesting 1017 as he said his computer was hacked. There's no financial losses. Time before
5: 1938. 45.
4: 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Go ahead.
5: 45, you can log me in the squad 248, please.
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0: Charlie 115, the homeowner, said there was landscapers on scene earlier, but confirmed that nobody should be on scene currently, and they're requesting a 1021 with the disposition. Homeowner is a Elizabeth Harned.
1: Charlie 115, I copy.
4: 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Bravo 111. The 19265 Ashbourne. 19265 Ashbourne. It's a text from ADT, a burglary alarm, motion main hallway.
5: 10-4.
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3: 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I'm 23 off the. 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
4: 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I had a call yesterday at around 4:30 for a hit and run at the school. Can that fire number for me, please?
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3: 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We got a call from an alarm company for two fire alarms there.
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0: So you're on scene, Metro, if you copy the notes. The alarm company called back requesting a cancel. There's some technical issues. The alarm's set to be serviced tomorrow. They got a proper passcode.

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0: Henry 120, where did the vehicle go to? 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
2: I'm going to be going over the subject on Randall and Madison, the park across from Salvation Army. I'll advise on Bingham.
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0: 15 pennies.
1: Charlie, 115, 1043 unrelated. Zephyr.
0: Charlie, 115, go ahead.
1: When you're clear of that, call in pending a welfare check off of Pauline's Woods Road.
2: 45 penny.
0: 115, I copy. You can put B20 out.
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0: Zephyr. I'm 10-8 citation, and I got a 10-19 for Equipro.
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0: This 46 is supposed to be eastbound west of 83.
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0: 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I'll be 1019 with the 1080. Colonel 14, I'm back in the village.
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2: 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Two 26, 1041, Lee 32.
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1: For 1021. I'm going to be referenced that road rage that we had earlier. The vehicle that stopped in the roadway is actually requesting a 1021.
2: 114 tonight.
1: 414-510-1919. He's advising that the female subject was tailgating and then taking pictures of him, so he did the same.
8: 4.
2: King 131.
9: 14-10. 10-4. Go ahead. Just for 43, I got her to Prairie in college, and she knew exactly where she was going now, so I'll be breaking off and coming back to the town.
1: I copy. Should I clear you off this call?
9: Affirm. This is love.
1: I copy.

Area 1-4, just 10-43 band lookout info from Tulsa. Southbound 124 from Capitol, a few minute delay. The suspect vehicle wanted burglary to a Wheat Energy site in Tulsa. The hit on flock of a white Tesla sedan, Boyd Charles Paul 3569. If stopped, if located, staff will advise if PC to arrest occupants and seize the phones.

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1: Air Force West 1043 on a Volo out of Tulsa. Southbound 124 from Capitol. Southbound 124 in Capitol. They have a black hit for a vehicle wanted for burglary. They do have PC to arrest occupants and seize the phone. It'll be a white Tesla sedan. Boy Charles Paul 3569 BCP 3569 requesting stop hold and advice.
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0: 40 Glen 4. Falls 191, St. Louis.
1: 10-4, 191.
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4: 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You assigned 551 with VI.
1: 10-4. Early 115. Everything's 10-2. There's a company treating the lake today who just put out some warning signs. You can clear me with a log and attach me to the next. Bravo
5: 19. Charlie 115 at 5538 North Pauline's Woods Road. 5538 North Pauline's Woods Road. Callers on scene requesting a well-being check on their grandmother, a Judith Stark, who has a history of being financially exploited by another relative by the name of Peter, who is currently visiting from out of town, and the RP feels that the grandmother might be vulnerable and give money to Peter.
1: Bravo 119. Charlie 115. This is an ongoing issue. Reporting party is going to be 1096. I'll give them a call.
5: Sir, John, see.
6: Picture for the next
1: Bravo 19. I just attached.
7: Go ahead.
1: Sorry about that. I just attached you to a 1021 for follow-up. If you could take a look and see if you can handle that. Otherwise, I can pass maybe seconds.
5: Victor 509. It'll be ending in 7299, repeating 7299.
6: Sir.
2: Bravo 512.
1: Bravo 512.
2: You can just pen that for the area squad. It'll be clear shortly.
1: 10-4. Bravo 119, disregard.
8: 9118.
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1: 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Can you open door 23?
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0: 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I'll call the attendee this morning. 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
3: Frieder Town Hall Health Centers, West 180 North 8000 Town Hall Road, 19-year-old female, conscious and breathing. She's currently in a silver Honda Accord in the parking lot. She just had her blood drawn to field 8.
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0: On Milwaukee, outside of Fishbones, Adam Henry David 4059. Adam Henry David 4059. Hannah Whitney, son.
1: Damage 542.
3: Falls 111, assist EMS.
1: David 5017.
3: 5017. Go ahead. At the Auvers of Oak Village, West 128, North 6900 Northfield Drive, 89-year-old female conscious and breathing whose feet are swollen and not feeling well. And have a miss.
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0: King 199.
7: Pulse 117, is that for me?
5: Hey, from just letting you know, the patient's mom's going to be en route as well. She's actually off-duty detective with Washington County. She'll be arriving in a silver SUV shortly.
6: 122, 1023.
8: My screen is still showing that extra patrol request. I'm clear with the log. Am I still attached to that, or is it not updating?
0: I'll clear it out.
7: Fire's on scene now.
5: Cover that.
0: Okay.
5: 218, 214, 23.
0: 10-4.
8: King 199 traffic.
3: David 502 tennis. Here are you, 502.
9: 18.
0: 18, go ahead. King 199.
8: Bowling Green at Barker. Bowling Green at Barker. Wisconsin, Adam George Robert 7223. AGR 7223.
3: Ocean 500 tennis.
0: 289.
9: Oh, sorry, I'll be out with a possible 1050. Eastbound Blue Mountain, just east of Sunny Slope. I'll get you a couple of 28s.
4: Ocean 500 tonight.
3: Never Ocean 500. Never.
9: I got the 28s for you.
6: 212, can you make a case?
0: Go ahead with the first. Never 212.
6: David Pfizer, Jim Clifford, warning.
9: Adam William, 6214. AAW 614, or for the second.
0: Go ahead.
9: Adam X-ray Paul 7925, AXP 7925.
0: So far.
5: Foles 115 says.
2: Robert 502, any warning?
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3: 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Dispatch falls 115, officer's from.
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1: 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She has a storage unit off John Circle at U-Haul Storage. Found her unit to be unsecured. She asked the manager to check security tapes, and then they got into an argument. Her contract has been revoked, and now wants to talk to an officer about it.
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0: Menominee and Norman with Boy Adam Edward 2214, BAE 2214. It's a white Ford Fusion.
1: 10-4, Pulse 113.
3: 220, you could also 1060, while being jazz, 445 Madison, Salvation Army crosses to Belfield and Rando. Callers concerned for mail laying down on a picnic table across from the Salvation Army. May have been the same party that 122 just checked on a short time ago.
4: Copy, 1060.
1: 72.
0: That's where the truck back to Hallquist for an offload.

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0: Greenland Elementary School, 440 Coolidge Street. Staff is advising that Thomas Zimmerman is out of control.
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0: Copy. It was called in by off-duty OWPD. They're advising the student is 6. You can respond to the main entrance, and staff will direct you from there. 10-4.
1: 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They're all fine. 10-8.
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0: 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Charlie-115, no's added. 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
1: Tower 502.
0: I'll be on the ramp from 164 to 43 northbound with a black flatbed Marsh motor vehicle, no 28.
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0: John 13. Bravo 13. But I have this bolo pending from the information from Tulsa. Can I just use it to clear it out?
3: 9135.
4: If you could call Teddy at 646-856-5157, 646-856-5157, in the area of Hawthorne Road and Meadowlark Lane, a large white and brown pit bull mix came off the neighbor's leash and entered his yard, jumping up on him. The dog was bloody. RP believes that he was fighting with other dogs in the neighborhood.
5: Yes, it's you, Dale.
0: Have a
3: night.
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3: Adam, Paul, Mary, 5049. Adam, E. Paul, and Mary, 5049. It's on a beige Toyota Camry. Sir McCreagle.
0: Ever.

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1: Denver.
2: X-ray 145 status. Bravo, Lieutenant, animal complaint. Sifra, are you on a call or just tonight?
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0: Pulse 117. Sam, 121.
1: 1060, sunset west of Waterville Lake. Sunset west of Waterville Lake, roads for a day 2 deer out of traffic.
0: Denver.
2: Burita. 217-402-4675.
3: 217-402-4675.
4: Denver.
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5: Eastbound I-94 on-ramp from Parker. Phantom truck, Sam John 8004. Sam John 8004, no vehicle associated on a white Honda Pilot.
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4: If you could call Samantha, 262-460-0374, 262-460-0374. Should receive a call on 518 from Deputy Bell regarding some process paperwork. I did call the clerk that paperwork has been expired, but the subject is TCAP herself and is seeing new cases that she's not familiar with and believes her identity was stolen. I also checked TCAP and I'm not seeing anything with the subject's name.
0: Denver.
1: Sam 121, one of the callers is standing by in their POV to try to keep it from walking into traffic.
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1: Tabrex Ocean 400.
4: If you could call Andrew, 262-271-6972. 262-271-6972. Looking to follow up on an animal complaint that he made on the 8th of May. Called him in cross reference.
2: 10-4.
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4: 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He's a staff. 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

0: 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We have a quick rescue at West 180 South 8641 Cottage Circle East, unit 2048, for a 92-year-old female with stomach pain. Again, respond to West 180 South 8641 Cottage Circle East, unit 2048, timeout 12:46.
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1: 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I'm sure. Main and Elder. The truck plate of Robert Boy. I believe it's 25246. I'll verify that in a minute.
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0: 10, standby.
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0: 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I'll hear from this 111, other X Patrol at 10.
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1: 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Go ahead.
0: 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AYV, 7563. LB 10A.
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2: Westbound 94, east of Barker. It's going to be a black sedan, I believe, a Toyota Corolla. No, 28.
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1: Highway 14, Bravo 115. 1060 Weston Hills Court in Avondale Drive. Weston Hills in Avondale, or Avondale. Caller's advising a blue Chevy crossover SUV has been following them through the neighborhood. Situated Adam William Young, 1094, would slow down and then accelerate to catch up, almost tailgating the caller. You're making every kid that the caller's making and falling out of the neighbor out of the neighborhood now. We're still gathering. Go ahead.
2: Captain Boy David 9126. Boy David Charles 9126. I will take readback.
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1: Robert 5-0-2, I apologize. I'm at Milwaukee and Putnam.
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0: 15. We were trying to get the caller directions to the PD, but the suspect vehicle is now dropped off the caller's tail and is heading westbound on Greenfield. The caller is going to head back home to 1010 Weston Hills.
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1: Duvardin, if you could also respond to suspect 5 for 1096 subject, Cousin Subs, 530 West Sunset. Questions are Weston Center, Burr male white wearing a blue flannel, green bag, sitting on the curb, screaming and talking at nothing. 1040.
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1: Tom 4. Goodbye. 214, if you could respond along with 555 to go check in on 1096 subject at Cousin Subs, 530 West Sunset, for a male with a blue flannel sitting on a curb, screaming and crying.
2: 10-4. 870 for read back on the VIN. Okay, back on the still 2004 Toyota Camry to a Shannon subject out of Madison. It's expired. There's a temporary plate. I'll run that, too.
0: 10-4.
2: King 870, that place is coming back expired. There's no loss on the vehicle.
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0: 91-01.
1: Eastbound I-94 at the eastbound Highway 16 split. Eastbound I-94 at the eastbound 16 split in the left lane for a large tarp. We already have State Patrol checking to see if someone's available for a call on the east end of the county. They're not available for this.
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1: 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And now that party is possibly making some other type of advice statements.
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1: 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Is that 13040 West Cleveland Avenue? 13040 West Cleveland. 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Fire is always your department was out there earlier. 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
8: Calling Jill, the superintendent of Swallow Elementary, 262-232-1804, 262-232-1804, in reference to a 1037 call that's cross-referenced.
3: 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Default 119, based off the plot, should be in the parking lot. 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

0: as low as 119. He's getting worse with us on the phone. He's starting to vomit. His breathing's becoming more labored.
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0: Go ahead.
1: Tom Robert Nora, 6492. ARN, 6492.
0: Okay, for 119.
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1: 8106, 10-21A, Patty Zerwinski. Patty Zerwinski at 414-429-4321. 414-429-4321. She was reported by a neighbor yesterday off of Pass for trespassing, and she wants to know update or the disposition.
0: 10-4, just to clarify, she called in a trespasser?
1: Negative, she was the trespasser. A neighbor had called in on her after she had cut through a yard to expedite getting back to the residence off of Ridgeway Pass when it started to rain.
0: 10-4, please.
2: 214, 1023.
3: Victor, 342. Victor 117 took that call yesterday. We'll take it.
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2: Good.

0: He was advised. The smoke shop right next door said he could sit in front of their store for a little bit, so that's where he's going to relax for a while. 10-8.
1: 10-4, there's no ones on him.
2: Post 191, 10-7, special assignment.
3: 10-4, post 191.
0: 10-4, thank you.
4: 10-17, west 240, north 5, correction, north 2520, east Parkway, Meadows Circle. Caller's requesting you meet them at their address. After a Rover incident, somebody got in their face, threatened their life. It occurred in the lobby area of this location. Caller saying they're disabled and unknown who the fuck is, but thinks he lives in the condos here. It occurred about 30 minutes ago.
0: 10-4, 10-76. 9103, I'm 23 to jail. Any mileage and notes?

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1: Post going for the westbound bypass just before Lang Road with Wisconsin. Adam, X-ray Paul, 1266, AXP 1266.
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0: 9:05 at 28. Go ahead. 720 Zebra Charles George. 720 Zebra Charles George. Stand by.
1: Five five two twenty-three.
0: 10 for 5 5 2. Echo 105 came back on a gray 2013 Toyota Sienna. System subject out of Milwaukee is current and clear. 10 4.
1: Contact problems.
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0: 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I advise the driver not to drive, and you can clear me with a citation.
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2: Why do you want a second? It's me at 5065 South Small Road, 5065 South Small. The caller, RP, was a walk-in to the PD, but just was requesting an officer meet them at that address to grab some property. They're requesting you give them a 1021 when you're en route.
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5: 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This is a well-being check.
4: Never.
1: 34 spots are surprising complete. Eastbound I-94 from Redford. Eastbound I-94 from Redford. Black Chevy Trailblazer, license plate Adam Sam George, 8781, swerving all over the road on their phone. Caller's no longer following, but is willing to make a statement.
2: Ninety-five zero nine.

0: 122, door 27, please.
1: 10509. Continuing a traffic hazard, westbound I-94 off-ramp to northbound Moreland Road. It was given to us by Milwaukee County advising there's a vehicle changing a tire on the off-ramp. They're not in a good spot. 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Permission to see if Brookville can check on it. Abram. Denver.
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4: Service Bravo 512. Service is requesting mutual aid to stop out with a vehicle changing a tire to be westbound I-94 off ramp to go northbound on Moreland, and there's a vehicle changing a tire, but then there was also at one point a family of baby ducks in the area, and people were swerving. Permission to send Bravo 111?
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4: Bravo 111, you copy?
1: Confirm.
4: Copy. For the DOT camera, the vehicle's being right at the top of the off ramp to go northbound.
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4: 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Dispatcher in any city of Brookfield unit that's at the PD that can handle a 10-day sign-off, can you advise?
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9: Adam Lincoln Henry, 450, ALH, 4503.
2: 9161 for 1021. 212 and 214, 212 and 214 respond for illegal dumping at 504 Northmoreland, 504 Northmoreland, Crossfitter, Elder, and Summit. For a black Cherokee table and coffee table that were dumped on the side of the road by an Adrian Santos who resides at 1505 Elder, number 308. He had previously dumped it at another location and was advised to move it. 1040.
5: Go ahead.
0: 4.
4: 214, copy. 10-4, coming back in a black 2019 Honda CRV to Stephen Dermody out of the city of Waukesha, it appears. It's current and clear.
2: If you could call Justin, 262-527-3311. 262-527-3311. It will be referenced to that road rage or reckless driving complaint. The caller just wants it documented as he has one of those how's my driving stickers on his works truck, and he wants proof that he called in case his boss tries to yell at him.
5: Copy.

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0: 1060, the 700 block of Tenney, near Tenney and Woodland Court for a black lab at large, last seen in the area of Tenney and Capitol.
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1: 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There is Henry Shine Milwaukee Center, presenting some ongoing issues with dumpster divers.
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0: I'll be on Main Street, east of Pilgrim, pulling into a lot of autos. Wisconsin, Boy Boy Frank, 6063. 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
2: Sure.
0: If you could start heading the westbound I-94 off-ramp to Sawyer Road, westbound I-94 off-ramp to Sawyer Road, there's a semi-trailer on fire with heavy smoke. We are still gathering. States not available.
2: 10-4.
0: 01.
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0: I copy.
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0: 121.
1: Seen a report of a possible vehicle fire on the westbound I-94 off-ramp to Sawyer. WSD is en route. Unknown where they're coming from. It's a, some type of semi. I'm going to check it on the DOT cams.
4: And 4, I'll start heading over that way.
2: 212, 23.
4: Am I the closest squad to that right now?
0: Right of. 10-4, 212.
4: 10-4. I'm going to leave Deputy Breesmeister here at the high school. You can put me in a route.
0: 10-4-9179. We are receiving a lot of calls on at this time, and Summit is also en route.
4: 10-4.
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7: 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I'll be clear in the jail. I can head up that way.
0: 10-4-9103.
5: 10-4. 04 will also be en route shortly.
0: 10-4-04.
1: 114, assist EMS.
5: Echo 106, a landline hang up. Echo 106, coming from the Elizabeth residence, 4461 South Sunny Slip Road. Maybe it was just an immediate help.
0: 9162, checking status.
2: 212. Did the caller say that the dumping happened at that Moreland address or the Elder address?
1: At First Citizens Bank, 400 Cardinal. Caller is an employee saying there's a customer inside the bank that is acting very strangely. The male, white, older with gray hair, has a bandaid on their forehead, wearing glasses. His calm is just very confused seeming and acting a little odd.
2: Bulls 115 says.
4: Bulls 115, 10-2.
8: So it sounds like the material should have been dumped in front of 504 North Moreland, but that the person that dumped it lives at Elder.
0: 9162, I see a Kia, but you didn't come through.
2: Nothing dumped by 504 North Moreland. I'll be going to that Elder address just to see if it might be over there.
5: 10-4.
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10: Victor en route. Victor 112, can you show me en route to Nature Hill Intermediate? Sounds like his son is there currently.
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11: Provo 576, we can create a court violation.
9: Somebody wanted to hold court on the side of the road. That wasn't happening. He was advising you to go to his court date, and we could discuss it there. You can clear 18 with a log and myself with a citation.
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1: Sam 121, I have it on the DOT cams here. It's a green cab with a white trailer. I think the driver's walking away from it. I don't see any smoke on the cameras.
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1: 10-4. From what I'm looking at in the live feed, I don't see any smoke at all coming from the semi.
5: So for the IRNs in 115-45, 115-45, try to keep it open or close it up.
9: 10-4, thank you.
0: 9150, is this CMS?
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5: 4576, should I keep it open or clear it out?
1: John 173 for CDTP.
5: I copy, any status?
11: Joe.
1: Okay.
0: North 51 West 27888 North Willow Creek Drive. North 51 West 27888 North Willow Creek Drive. Called in by the alarm company for an 88-year-old female who is alone. No injuries. Believe she had a fall. There is a house code in the notes.
2: 950 copy 26.
0: 10-4.
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5: 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The 75-year-old female is conscious with difficulty breathing. 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
5: 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Echo 06.
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0: Units responding to the vehicle fire westbound at 94 off-ramp to Sawyer Road. We do not have a unit on yet, but can see the vehicle on DOT cameras. There is no smoke coming from it, nor flames seen.
1: Victor 106, are you also en route to Nature Hill School?
13: Good.
5: Victor 43, my partner attempted to call back. We spoke with Caroline. We advised she was just trying to use her phone and has issues dialing out, but there's no issues or emergencies.
12: Pulse 172, clear citation.
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14: Good.
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13: 106, I also make contact with staff and they stated no problems. We'll be clear.
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8: 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Something about the male stabbing her. She walked back to a house in Woodburn in a corner unit. 10:40, 10:39.
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0: So yes, the squad's en route to the vehicle fire. The Delfield unit is on scene, advising there is no fire, no smoke or flames. Everyone but 01 can disregard.
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13: 10-8 with a citation. 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
15: 9179. I'm just coming up to the interstate. If I'm closer than 01, 01 can disregard. I'll take a quick.
8: 18 for cell 91 will verify.
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8: Was a transfer from WCC. Was a 911 open line that brought it to the area of Elm Tree and Hawthorne. Elm Tree and Hawthorne, and it was a 911 only phone.
14: 10-4.
5: Affirm, I'm just checking your 2-hour status.
12: Sorry, I'm 10-8.
5: 10-4.
14: Sam, 501, you can have 120 go to the scene. I'll send out back here.
1: Sam, 121, did you work to the scene? 501 will handle the 10-8.
16: 45, I'll take care of that.
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5: Multiple units, 1th unit, 10-6 at the PD, repeat number.
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20: 2-7-10, 10-6 to the domestic. 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
1: Tower 120.
8: He was a male that was standing by with a female. 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
1: Winter clear that I'm pending a 1037 off of Hewitt's Point Road. I believe it's regarding a solicitor.
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2: Yeah, 1103. Hey, copy. You clear this one out. It's not the owner reporting the vandalized machine. Hard to tell. It's parked pretty close to the railroad track. I'll be clear of the log, and I'll be 1060 that other call.
21: 9117, you can have Liz, you can have fire advice on that Lisbon EMS on Janine Lane.
1: 10-4.
14: 4819.
22: Fifth person call, North Middle School.
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5: 10-4.
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22: Negative.
10: Copy. Smith and Mullins.
1: 10-4, approximately 30 minutes ago in the area of 4511 North Hewitt's Point. There's a male on a motorized scooter, probably a Segway, that rode up a shared driveway, then rang the doorbell. Seeing on the ring doorbell, we've been having issues with people soliciting for pest control products that have been on Segways as of late, probably related.
2: Go ahead.
8: 9150, 1043.
2: John 173. Hi, copy. I'll be 1060.
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20: What's your deal? Is this all drug-induced? Is this the same, exactly what you're describing?
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8: Fire's on scene. Do you want me to just have them advise?
9: Yeah, they got the code in there in the house. Yeah, all good to go. Be clear along.
8: 10-4, they're showing with patient.
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15: In my last contact with her, I felt was she was drug-induced. She claimed it was nightmares about a roommate that was committed suicide in their apartment earlier in the year, but I think she's using.
10: Tango 51, go ahead. It's going to be for the New Lane Management Building. It's 4560 through 4567 North 127, 4560 through 4567 North 127th, Commercial Zone 17, no description.
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22: 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The Pilgrim, just north of Good Hope. 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
1: 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It was at 15685 Brojan Drive. Vehicle was taken a black Mercedes. The owner's not aware. 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
5: James Fry at 2000 Woodburn, Unit D, St. David, date of birth 10/31/83, revoked 10/99, one time through WKSO for operating while revoked, bond of 310.
4: Copy. You want to create a separate wanted call, Larson's 26 with him, and just add the info to that one?
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0: You're welcome.
1: John, 173. And you were to assist EMS?
2: 02.
0: 013, the subject had a permit from the city of Oconomowoc. Was confused where he was. I directed the right area, so I'll be clear with the log, please.
1: Timber John, 173. 9102 South 33 West 35571 Metal Trail, South 33 West 35571 Metal Trail for an 83-year-old male conscious and breathing who has joint issues. 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
5: 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Sylvia, if you can remain on scene to keep the ramp closed.
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5: This is Shawnee Menominee Falls unit that copied the sirens. 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
5: 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Tango 501, did you by chance copy the sirens?
1: George 400.
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6: Good.
1: 400, did you copy the weather sirens?
6: 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I'm out of my PD. We got construction going on.
7: Falls 21.
5: Falls 21.
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1: 131.
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1: 9117, did you copy the weather sirens?
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1: Copy. 9118, did you copy the weather sirens?
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2: 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You can clear it for 215.
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3: Silver. 555
0: go. Adam, Adam, Victor, 6265, AAV, 6265, 2500 block Madison.
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4: Boy, boy, Sam, 4325. B-boy, B-boy, Sam, 4325. It's a grayish, maybe Palisade SUV. See the liquid.
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1: 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We ended up just leaving a voicemail with him.
2: 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I'm out of the card. One Mar. 10-6. No checks.
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0: 10-4. Can you send the phone number of the guy that has the dog to my squad? 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See if they found the owner.
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1: 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It's going to be a different person than the caller who has the dog. 9117.
2: Silver Spring and Waukesha, Silver Spring, Waukesha. So plane out of Indiana, 3266641, 3266641. It's on a white box truck.
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1: 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Do you copy the tornado sirens out there at all?
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0: Same last name, ring. First of Danielle. 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
0: It'll be a 21. You will be calling Josie at 928-456-6793 in reference to a stolen glass coffee table that occurred sometime between Friday and Monday. Unknown suspect. It occurred off of Wood Court.
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0: Falls 118, juvenile problem.
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3: Go ahead.
0: Falls 118, juvenile problem at Village Park, North 87, West 16759, Optimus Way for female teenagers swearing and insulting people. One's in a camel hoodie, one's in a gray sweatshirt, and one's in a black hoodie.
5: 212, can you advise what the bail amount is?
4: I can throw 4 first, I'll hang up.
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5: Okay.
4: 6104, it's a cell call plotting on the northwest corner of Calhoun Road and Beloit Road. Calhoun Road and Beloit Road, we got a generic voicemail on callback. It does look like the plot's going to be moving northbound from the area.
6: Correction, 385.
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0: Carrier 4 squads for reckless driver eastbound I 94 west of Genesee, eastbound I 94 west of Genesee for a gray Dodge Ram tailgating, driving aggressively.
2: The 4 comes out not on file through Wisconsin, no launches to another state.
3: 04 traffic.
1: It's old enough. It should have registration somewhere. I don't know where.
0: 9104. Area 3 spots for reckless driver. Eastbound 94 from Highway C. Eastbound 94 from Highway C. Charlie, the gray Dodge Ram that's tailgating and driving aggressively. They're just approaching Highway 83.
2: 10-4, I'll tap all.
3: Southbound 164 just north of 3. Southbound 164 just north of 43. Wisconsin, Adam, Robert. Edward 1966, ARE 1966, on the red accord.
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0: 552 will be 1024. Call it, Dave. Victor Tom.
1: Thank you. Ocean on favor.
0: I'm 22 at the scales, no status.
1: 10-4-9-1-17. Ocean 154. If you could advise second shift officers, there's a pending maintained piece. Not needing a meetup until 1500 hours off Mason Road.
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1: Vindicator does confirm that it's on a 2001 Ford F-550, and at one time was registered through Pennsylvania, that expired back in 2022.
2: 9102 for solicitors.
0: Sure, sure.
3: King 131 for an assist EMS.
1: King 131, go ahead.
2: 8102-454 Hereford Drive, 454 Hereford Drive, for a male black, approximately 20 years old, last seen wearing a gray pullover jacket, not respecting the no solicitor's sign, is with Eagle Shield, left the caller's house southbound on foot, requesting 1016 and 1021.
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0: Very cool, and I'm 23, copy it. 4 can you check if that confirms so I can get the report submitted?
3: A customer that passed out and was now vomiting, the 19-year-old female, they did regain consciousness.
1: Henry, 211.
0: 7479, 7479, I'll be clear left.
1: 9509.
3: K-131, you cut out, tenant.
1: 131, 10-4.
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2: Patron. 10-4.
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4: Myself and 5276, the care center.
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0: Falls 113. 06, traffic.
1: 10-4,
0: 10-6. Attach me that call at Village Park, I'm 23.
1: 7.
0: Observatorian Johnson, Wisconsin 583, Paul Robert David, 583 PRD.
1: 10-4, call 06.
5: Falls 117, assist the department.
0: Falls 117.

0: 12 and 17, it looks like you'd be the closest. State Patrol's requesting a second, I believe, on a traffic stop. Southbound I-41 at Main. Southbound I-41 just south of Main for a driver that doesn't have a CCW.
1: 10-4.
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1: 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I copy that call with WSD. 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
3: Affirmative, I made contact with him. He was calling in a road rage complaint. You can change the nature to that.
1: 10-4.
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3: 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It's C. Charles.
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0: 1211, I'm pending a well-being check behind AJ O'Brady's for a subject that states he doesn't have a family and he has nowhere to go. Not necessarily in need of EMS or anything. Did you want me to pen for a second?
1: Jason.
2: Same thing.
3: 1220.
2: 10-4, 1080.
1: Falls. 115, same log.
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0: 619 218 220, 619 218 220, respond to assist Milwaukee, reference a teletype request. 1704 Butler Drive, 1704 Butler, cross user Mount Vernon and Wolf. Teletype from Milwaukee advising that we attempt to locate a vehicle at this address as wanted for fleeing. The white 2013 Chevy Impala, possible driver is a Travion Humphrey, fled from a traffic stop on West Wisconsin in Milwaukee. They're stating if contact is made with the vehicle or the mail party, stop will and advise their department. 1040.
1: Okay, you got me. 20, copy. Quick second,
2: 15. Longer target air patrol on Ridge.

0: 9163, is this EMS?
1: Ninety-one fifty,
0: disregard. That'll be for 9163. This is EMS.
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1: 9101 status. Calls 111 in the area of Good Hope and Highland. Good Hope and Highland Drive. Sounds like it's going to be a reckless driver. We're still gathering, plotting to the westbound side of Good Hope. Sam 501, 35241 Yahara Drive. 35241 Yahara Drive. Caller stating the 8-year-old golden retriever that has a gray muzzle has been missing for about 2 hours. No tags or collar, is microchip, and the dog's name is Stanley.
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0: Copy, thanks.
1: Calhoun 11, it's going to be for a gray BMW with Minnesota plates that crashed into several signs. Unknown exactly at what location. The 28 should be Robert Sam Tom 3622 RST 3622 working on a DOT.
3: 111 copy, man, if you could find out where the crash occurred.
1: Copy. 220 additional 1095 to weapons charges on his record.
0: Copy.
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0: False 433-1042.
1: Number false 433. Go ahead, what area am I, second shift?
4: When you're on the road in the area of Danbury and Brook Ridge. Danbury and Brook Ridge, anonymous callers upset due to the construction. People are using that subdivision to get to Voight Soccer Park. They want to extra patrol the area.
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2: 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We'll see you clear out.
1: Sam, 1025, 1023 in the middle school. Press MT25. Falls 11, the vehicle took down signs between I-41 and Appleton on Good Hope, between I-41 and Appleton. Unknown exact signs, but the vehicle pulled into the apartment complex on the southeast corner of Good Hope and Appleton.
3: 10-4.
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4: 14, 199.
3: Affirm, I'm trying to get turned around. I was been over to the intersection. I'm going to take 41 down to Good Hope and then over to see if I can find out what they hit.
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1: 1042. Okay, Western reports.
0: Robert 502.
3: You're correct. Robert 502.
0: Mm-hmm. 1046 is on the ramp from 43 northbound to 164.
3: Ping 1042. 10 for go for 18. Go ahead.
0: Wisconsin, Adam King, Adam 5220, Adam King, Adam 5220. Second will be Minnesota, Robert, Robert, 0, 158, Robert, Robert, 0, 158.
3: Denver, Echo 523.
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4: 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The crash would have happened in Milwaukee. There's a vehicle. 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
1: Howdy, Falls 115. 10-4, 491-91, 63-236, is spotted near 1138 Blue Dahlia Road. 1138 Blue Dahlia Road is just static on the line. We're unable to make a call back.
5: 220, it's not in the driveway or parked nearby.
1: 10-4, 220.
0: Well, it's 117, clear me of the block.
5: Hi, come in. I'll be in route shortly.
1: 10-4.
4: Well, it's 111, I see notes correct that this vehicle now struck parked cars in all third space.
1: Copy, I'm just seeing that now as well. I'm not sure if this is ongoing. This might have been before. I'll check with the call taker.
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0: Falls 117.
2: King 503 for assist EMS.
0: Robert 502 to the left.
1: Or Robert 502. Falls 117, I know you're clearing from the stop. Is there any way you could just circle through Main Street at I-41? There's some sort of cement truck that dropped some cement in the area. We only got one call on it.
0: Sure.
2: Bravo, 212, go ahead.
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6: Falls 113, we're out with the suspect vehicle. Trying to get the keys turned off.
1: 10-4, Falls 113, out with suspect vehicle at third space.
2: 10-4. King 508 or 503 for an assist EMS.
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0: Highway 18 at Road DT, Highway 18 at Road DT. We'll be out with Wisconsin Auto 481, William Edward George, 481, William Edward George.
2: I'll be at the Clark Station at 19075 West Blue Mountain Road. An employee noticed the subject slumped over in their vehicle, has been there for a few weeks. 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
6: 1113, copy of 28. Let's get EMS rolling. He's going through some sort of a medical incident. We'll advise for this.
0: 619, can I join?
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11: King, 508, 10-4.
1: 10-4, 16.
0: 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King 189, I'm still in my squad, I can over.
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3: 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I'll be headed down there as soon as I'm ready as well.
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1: 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Respond to Waukesha Memorial for transport to WKSO. It's going to be room 5106 on William Berg.
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4: What?
1: Missing from 151 East Wisconsin, 151 East Wisconsin, Collier's son in Easton, Staines, born in 2014, so ran out of the car election about 15 minutes ago. Not mom stating that this has been recently having outbursts, goes to ASA Clark.
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12: 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I'll be making a check. 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
11: 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First name of Elizabeth, E-L-I-Z-A-B-E-T-H. Middle is E. Edward, female, white, date of birth, 1-14-98, 01-14-1998.
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1: 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Wants to talk about some tickets that he has.
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2: Hey, for a bid list of the Elizabeth subject, it does show expired 2/28 of this year on a filing day.
1: 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Said it's about some outstanding tickets that she has.
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1: 10-4-Victor-240,
2: 108, using the cigars. 10-4-1022. And King 508, she is valid, Class D, clear ones.
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3: Any in the area, reckless driver, southbound I-43 from Crowbar, southbound I-43 from Crowbar. It's going to be a dark blue or black for Fusion. Illinois license plate of Edward 99597. Has nearly struck the caller and other vehicles near the construction zone.
11: King 808. X153, 1060, 131, East Wisconsin.
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1: And X-ray 153. The caller stating that the father of Easton just texted her and currently has their son. We do not know their current 20 of where the dad and son are.
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3: Falls 117.
0: Victor 236.
3: I need 201 for an alarm, other.
1: Victor 236.
0: Does it appear that the residents are home and everything's 10-2 in the area? You can clear it.
1: Denver.
0: It does appear that someone spilled. It's in the turn lane to go northbound on 41. If you could just advise County Highway, it doesn't appear to be a obstruction of traffic right now.
1: I copy.
3: 90-201 for an alarm, other.
1: Falls on 17.
16: Nope.
3: It'll be at the west building of Nexta in Neshota, North 44, West 33365, Watertown Plank Road. Alarm company advising that they got an internal communications failure alarm.
16: I copy, yeah, that's pretty common there. I'll be in Russell.
1: 506 outstation.
3: I copy.
16: 506.
0: Falls 117.
1: When you said it's to go northbound I-41, is it on the on-ramp to go northbound, or is it still technically on Main Street?
0: It's technically on Main Street, maybe DPW.
1: Copy.
16: 9201.
3: 9201.
16: I'm sorry, did you say the east or the west building?
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17: 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The playground at Cutler Park. 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
3: 4. 9250. Initially it was a silent open line plotting the North 72 West 22406 Janine Lane. On callback, we made contact with an Adam Klum subject. Said that he was doing construction but couldn't verify the address. It's an accidental dial. There's nothing, 1037.
0: I get the P number, please.
10: Denver, you can clear it on the call, Tony.
1: 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P261201701.
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0: in the area of 454 Hereford Drive, 454 Hereford Drive in the Village of Wales. It'd be a male black, about 20 years old, wearing a gray polo jacket with Eco Shield. Caller is advising he did not have a permit, was not respecting no collision signs. 1016 on a 1021.
1: 219 while being checked sounds more like a custody dispute, but it's a check at West 179 North 8622 Village Court. Our caller, Jared, is requesting a check on his ex, Sierra Wilson, born in 1994. She should reside there per the DOT return. He hasn't had contact with her in over a year, and he's supposed to have partial custody per court order of his children, who are 9 and 10 years old.
2: Copy.
3: 100, can you create another fraud call in the lobby and clear me with an eye?
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4: 9201, I'm 23 in for 43. There's a lot of cars here. Everyone's at work still.
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1: 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They were requesting Officer Levine, but we're not aware that he went 42.
5: 10-4.
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5: I'm able to just walk in at 3, 1057, PDO. Striking vehicle, last seen eastbound Capitol from 16. Eastbound Capitol, 16. Period 5 minutes ago, caller was rear-ended by a smaller blue SUV, the 28 of Boy Adam Boy, 9621, BAB9621, returned on a blue Chevy Trailblazer, 3 subject off of Willow Grove Drive in Pewaukee. The victim is requesting a 1021.
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8: 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You can use the school's address for now and close up your report, please.
1: 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Falls 117. 10-4. Falls 117, if you're still
8: near. Falls 117.
1: Falls 117. Quick question. County Highway is just asking about how big this spill was.
8: I'm not sure. It was in a straight line, maybe 30 feet.
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2: 510. 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
5: Thanks, Rena. 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
2: Sorry, that's what I thought. 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
1: Tower.
6: I'll be right at Simkowski.
4: 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And just confirming you're out at the Village Park off Capitol.
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4: Copy.
6: I'll meet you by the security office.
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3: Falls 214 and 23.
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4: He's valid Class G David out of Minnesota. 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
3: 10-4.
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3: Go ahead.
4: Sir 236, assist unit.
6: Victor 236.
4: Victor 236, it'll be at the Berkshire Senior Apartments, 210 South Main Street, 210 South Main, unit 208. 77-year-old female, conscious breathing, feeling dizzy. She is alone.
6: Back out, be far to the west.
4: Cover.
1: Northbound Springdale at Watertown. Looks like it's partially in traffic, but we're trying to get them to move out of traffic. So far, just a Chevy Equinox for vehicle description.
4: Sure. Attention area 5 units for a Be On the Lookout. Milwaukee is in pursuit going westbound on Silver Spring from Fond du Lac, westbound Silver Spring from Fond du Lac. It is for a white Jeep SRT. It's stolen. Currently just turned eastbound on Appleton, so back into the city.
8: 9262, plotting to Blue Mound and Bedinger. Caller drove over an item, and now her vehicle is making a funny noise. She is stalled in traffic. The Toyota Highlander, 1028 of Boy Adam Lincoln, 8913, BAL, 8913.
6: Victor 108.
4: Victor 108.
6: I'm 1023. The vehicle in question, did they have a 28 of a Adam T. Tom G. George, 6573?
4: Affirm. It was to 1081 Region Road, Unit 816.
6: 10-4. The alarm's not going off. I just spoke with the owner of the vehicle. He was unaware that the alarm was going off. He said he was in the shower. So everything is 10-2 here. We clear with the log.
4: 10-4.
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4: Calling Abby at 224-057-866, 224-305-7866. Writing her brother has been living out of his vehicle for a year in the city of Oconomowoc area. 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
8: help in medication, possibly a chapter situation. 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
9: 10-4, 125,
4: 15. Area 5 unit, the Milwaukee Pursuit is northbound Highway 145, passing 91st Street. Northbound Highway 145, passing 91st.
12: 15, go ahead.
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2: 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I will be 1019 shortly.
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4: 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Area 5 units, the vehicle took the 107 exit, still waiting for DOT.
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0: My name is Miriam Reckless driving complaint west on Greenfield Avenue from Calhoun, west on Greenfield from Calhoun. There's a black Kia plate of Adam Edward 4507. Almost caused an accident with a garbage truck and speeding. Color loss visual. 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
1: Pulse 212 will be in check in the area of West 165 North 8950 Grand Avenue, West 165 8950 Grand Avenue on the Riverwalk. There's a female that's screaming and crying, wearing an orange shirt, possibly in her teens. There's another female with her. The female that was with her pushed her at one point. Unknown exactly what's going on.
0: Echo 201 for 1092. Echo 01 Ferguson Road and Sunny Slope. Ferguson Road and Sunny Slope. There's a vehicle, possibly a red coupe, parked at the dead end in a no parking zone. Our anonymous caller is concerned it's going to cause issues for the school bus.
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1: Area 35 for reckless driver, southbound 67 from Mapleton, southbound 67 Mapleton, that's along from Dodge County, and the Redford Escape, all over the roadway, crossing the center line, 28 of Boy Boy Zebra 4664, BBZ 4644, colors following in a gray RAV4. Copy, you were hard to understand, but I'll have false 215 respond. False 215, do you copy? Area 4 squad for reckless, westbound Greenfield and Calhoun, westbound Greenfield from Calhoun. The black Kia Cadenza, 1028 of Adam Edward 4507, AEE 4507, the high flyer vehicle, nearly caused a 1015. Color loss visual.
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1: I copy. Robert 502.
5: 164 in Rose, Wisconsin, heavy truck, Mary over Charles, 13612, Mary over Charles, 13612.
6: Falls 115.
1: Falls 115. 10-4, Robert 502.
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7: I'm in the area for a reckless driver. Westbound Greenfield from Calhoun. Westbound Greenfield from Calhoun was a black Kia. At a high rate of speed, nearly struck apparently a garbage truck. 1028 Adam Edward 4507, AEE 4507. Looks like caller is no longer following but willing to make a statement.
1: False 212 and false 215. The caller no longer sees that female. They were last seen across from the gazebo.
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1: Area 4 squads for reckless. Southbound 67 in Mapleton. Southbound 67 in Mapleton, Prairie Red Ford Escape, 1028 of Boy Boy Victor, 4664, BBV 4664. The vehicle is crossing over the center line all over the roadway. Caller's going to make a statement.
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0: 10-4, I'm just checking his status. He's been out on a follow-up for 3 hours in the telegraph field.
9: Negative, he's not there. He's at the PD.
0: 10-4, I'll clear it out then. Thank you.
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10: Calls 217, you can attach to the assist call at AJ O'Brady's.
1: Tower. 90-261 for a found animal. Ocean 246, vehicle is now eastbound on the bypass from 67, eastbound bypass 7.
9: 9101, that's still me.
7: That one. Route 219, I'm still trying to get her to come back. It's not letting me through the CAD, so I got to run it through our secondary system. Stand by.
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1: I copy. I'll be sending a found animal for a caller requesting 1017. 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

0: hair pulled back. 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
0: Ocean 26, still eastbound bypass, currently stopped at the lights for Lake Drive.
3: 6, you can close it.
4: There.
6: 26 on 28.
1: 8501, 40.
0: 10 for 8501. 10-4. Ocean 246, they're continuing eastbound from Lake Drive. It's going to be on the right lane.
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1: At Linwood of Delafield, West 302 North 1632 Maple Ave. There is a male walking southbound on Maple Ave. Male white, 80 years old, approximately 5'10 with a thin build, red button shirt and light blue jeans, refusing to come back. Going to be a Michael subject to the living facility. He has a reporting party is not able to follow.
4: 10456. 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
5: 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I'll be heading to Golf and Maple.
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6: 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Pending the solicitors, I'll head over to the missing with 1 and 2.
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1: 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Do you need status? Next, would you like to read back? 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
1: Echo 576, you're a little muffled. I'm sorry, you'll be out where?
0: Mosquito Ranch.

0: Falls 211, unrelated.
1: Ocean 246. Old colors were advised.
2: Critical up.
0: Cover. Squad's en route to the missing. A David unit just advised he's heading to Gulf Maple. Again, that is Gulf and Maple. Falls 211 or Falls 214, unrelated.
3: 211.
0: Falls 211, I have an assist fire call for a smoke detector at the building next door to you at 12929 Good Hope Road. Do you want me to have fire advise? It was called in by the alarm company.
3: Paper.
0: And Falls 211, are you able to confirm the Minnesota plate when you have a minute?
3: Yep, it's Robert Sam Tom 422, RST 422.
0: Howdy, thank you.
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0: Temper. Falls 212. If you don't want to reassign people, you can use me to clear out the Good Hope call. 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

0: 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The RO is valid and clear in a month.
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0: Temper.
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2: 202.
0: David, 214. RP calls back advising they located the subject.
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0: Area 4 squads en route to the missing for 1043. Caller on the line advised they located the subject.
1: Echo 202 traffic. We're on Howard east of 124. Howard east of 124. 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
6: 2-22-20 service responding for 1050 PI, 2015 Southwest Ave, 2015 Southwest, cross street Sentinel and Darlene. It's for a bike versus truck. Sounds like a possible neck injury. Pitch in another response to 39.
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12: Can you show me out in front of the Ford on Main Street? 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
4: 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We just created a CAD call. It's going to be a Chevy truck. He's 10-2.
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1: 220. Sounds like the juvenile ran into an unoccupied parked truck in the parking lot. Copy 28.
2: Good.
3: Victor 240, copy, no cost.
1: Wisconsin truck plate, Edward over Charles, 74068. E over C, 74068.
4: Sarah. Victor 240.
3: Harriet 4 squads for reckless, eastbound I-94 in Brookfield, eastbound I-94 from Brookfield, 1028 of Adam Boy William, 6437, AW 6437. Observed driving erratically, flashed the reporting party with a bright flashlight into their eyes while driving. It's a Greyhound pilot.
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3: Tap Echo 202, Victor 240. It'll be at the Berkshire Senior Apartments, 210 South Main Street. We spoke with a Christine subject who called 911 because she had some questions for the fire department. We ended up transferring her to station 53 directly. No issues.
4: Copy, you can clear along.
3: Yeah.
8: And I was able to post. Do you know if she needs to get a new court date or if there's anything that you can send to my email?
4: David 214, he was returned. I'll be clear log.
3: Cover David 214.
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2: Needed in the area for a reckless driver. Eastbound 94 from Brookfield. Eastbound 94 from Brookfield Road. Call advised there is a vehicle all over the roadway, unable to maintain lanes or speed. Described as a gray Honda Pilot. 1028 Adam Boy William, 6437 ABW 6437. Looks like it's already passed Moreland Road.
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3: Cover, Echo 201. Keep working, I'm on position.
7: 9244.
3: 9244.
7: I'm clear from the residence, we can get that switch out.
2: Denver Road 214.
3: Denver 9244.
2: 212. We were reckless, Greenfield and Calhoun about 30 minutes ago. No one in the area. Permission to clear it out?
9: Falls 517.
3: I got you. Can clear along.
2: Denver.
3: Falls 517.
2: Instructions given on the hit were that if the subject posts, they must file written request for a court hearing, submit by email, fax, or in person to schedule their court date.
8: 10-4, thank you.
9: 1041, 107 in Municipal Court.
3: Copy.
2: 220.
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2: 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Bravo 219, go ahead.
7: In a lot of Burlingame. Truck plate Victor Young, 7178. Victor Young, 7178. It's a black S-150.
2: 10-4. Confirm your location again.
1: Burleigh, elementary.
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9: 9203 on 1060.
3: 2203. Victor 240, assist EMS.
4: Victor 240.
1: Can you add a name and CAD for a witness?
3: Victor 240. It'll be at the Berkshire Senior Apartments, 210 South Main Street, room 323. It'll be the same subject for the no cause I just dispatched out to. It's a 64-year-old male, conscious breathing, having chest pain. Started having chest pain while he was on the phone with Western Lakes.
2: Just done it.
3: 12-219, clear well.
1: See Julian Warner, born in 2013.
4: Oh. Copy. He'll be en route. You're more than likely going to beat me.
3: Denver. Denver, false energy.
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3: 212.
2: I'm 212, 1080 was able to post. I'm going to be giving her a 59 back to her residence.
3: 212.
4: So. 2108, also go to 1820 South Command, unit 3, 1030, get a hold of parents.
3: 10 more.
5: One oh two fires transporting myself and 220 with following up.
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0: X-267, spotting near Regency Builders, 1133 Quail Court, 1133 Quail Court, talking about remodeling. You can hear a female male talking in the background. We'll be attempting to call back.
1: 226, I'll be out with a possible PDO at Moreland and Wolf.
2: That's Richard. 226.
3: All right, 267, I copy. I'm going to send it to WCDC, can 153 handle.
4: 4427, full surface.
2: 24.
0: Ever, sorry about that. X-ray 153?
5: I copy. You can leave me attached and send that contact.
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1: Just going to be able to suspect from this DC at Frame Park by Formal Gardens. I, however, still do not need another.
0: False 293.
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2: 2692.
1: Advise, is fire unseen yet?
3: Be Calhoun. And Burnett. Constantville, Adam William, 8668. BAW, 8668.
2: 111 copies.
6: I'm 23 if you want to meet me, that is.
0: Victor, 240. Abram, they just marked on scene.
2: Yeah, I do.
6: 24.
1: Off scene? And clear me log or have them advise if they need me?
0: Pepper.
2: Probably 219, checking your status.
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0: Victor, 108.
4: 20.
1: Talked to the sister. She requested us not to do a drive-by. He was checked on this morning by her dad. Be clear with cat notes.
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0: 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We got a voicemail for a Lori McLean on both callbacks. 9264, no cause.
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0: 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There was a child who had the phone. It was a 5- and 8-year-old playing with their mom's old cell phone. Spoke to the nanny who confirmed no problem.
1: 10-4, clear.
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0: I was putting in a CMS at 405 East Red Pine Circle for a 78-year-old female, conscious breathing. I fell on the back patio of the house. Possibly has a broken hip. She's not alone. Do you want me to have fire advice?
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1: 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I'll be in trouble.
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1: Coming north, 40 west, 32839 Wildwood. North, 40 west, 32839 Wildwood. Going to be for Andrew, 11-year-old, attacking people. Unknown if anyone's hurt. Caller is out away from him. He's been throwing whatever he can get hands on.
2: Echo 2-0, 10-8.
3: Area 3, that's for clock alert, southbound Pewaukee, Blue Mound, southbound Pewaukee, Blue Mound. Stolen vehicle, gray Ford Fusion, boy George, 1671.
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4: 106214, respond for a 1096 call. 1304 Blackhawk Trail, 1304 Blackhawk, cross street to 164, the dead end. Caller's cousin, Angela, is stating that she left with her, quote, physical abuser, Joseph Schroeder, who would be her husband. After the female had threatened to kill herself, nothing physical occurred today between the two. However, the female did state that she would be better off not being on this earth, unknown plan. They left in a black Chevy Silverado with a camper attached, possibly en route to 1205 Lambeth. We then got a 911 call from Joseph stating that they were at the Lambeth address, that he and his wife were going through separation, and that the family was threatening violence against him to kill him. Respond 1040.
5: Respond 20.
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3: Area 2 units, 1043 on a flock alert. Last seen southbound Pewaukee Road from Blue Mound Road. Southbound Pewaukee Road from Blue Mound Road in the city of Waukesha. A stolen gray Ford Focus, license plate of Boy George, 1671, BBG 1671.
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5: To respond to 36 on the Dam Road for a 1050, no injuries. 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
7: 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We're providing the juvenile's mother a 1050 and a 70
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1: Area 4 squads for a flock alert. Southbound Pewaukee from Blue Mound. Southbound Pewaukee from Blue Mound. It's a stolen vehicle. Boy George, 1671. BBG, 1671. It's a gray Ford Fusion.
2: 63 unit, that's right.
3: 214 to Freddy. I'm going to head to Lambeth. I think we can probably call the caller that's at Blackhawk by a phone.
6: Hey, firm. I'll head to Lambeth as well.
0: 9201. 0-2-10-22. I'm good with Andrew. I'll be okay by myself.
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9: 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You see that stolen on flock?
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9: Okay, it's Pewaukee and southbound 1060.
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7: 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Looks like it just got stolen today from Patterson.
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9: Oscar, I came up St. Paul, northbound. Up to Madison Hill, I'm assuming it's probably that quick trip.
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1: Stand by.
9: It's not a quick trip.
1: 9262 is going to be a charcoal looking gray, almost black.
2: I copy you. Vehicle back in the description just went towards Redford off of Blue Mount. I was unable to get the plate.
1: 10-4.
9: Falls, 513. How do you know at the hospital?
7: 23rd.
11: Total.
9: City 619, area 4.
1: Go ahead. Next, 3153. The caller called back on non-emergency, advising it was an Axon tow dial. She's at the store to pick up some samples. No emergency.
11: Denver, 21.
1: Denver.
6: Manders to Smith, it just passed me, pulling into the airport.
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11: Manders, where did it pull into?
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9: 10-4.
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11: 10-4.
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12: Any mutiny area, reckless driving complaint eastbound on National from Calhoun. Eastbound National from Calhoun. It's a blue Toyota 543 Young Mary Young. Again, a blue Toyota. The vehicle was braking repeatedly. Apparently tried to stop a vehicle and get out of it. Now it's going at about 30 miles an hour passing the police department.
1: 9204 South 92 West 26875 Edgewood. 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Callers requesting 1060 and a 1021 for chunks of asphalt in the roadway. It's been an ongoing issue.
7: Hurry on, Auto Manders. Which entrance did it go to?
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6: We're all the way at the end, right across from aviation. 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
9: That stolen is at the airport. We have two UCs sitting on it right now. If your deputies could head this way or if they can give us mutual aid.
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7: 35, I'm en route.
1: 10-4.
12: R.O. was born in 1945. They're in front of Holy Apostles right now.
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9: 10-4.
12: Looks like the reporting party is going to go around them and pass.
6: 531, a light skin, male black, about 50 years old, gray t-shirt, black pants, just exited. He's going to the airport.
9: Ocean 400, 1042.
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9: City 619 Area 4, again, our UCs are watching the male walk into the airport.
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14: 106, we're out with them in the front of 1205. They're sitting down, cooperative.
7: Alright.
9: Thanks, good for you. Can you send me a message?
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12: Echo 207, our caller is now advising she believes he's following her because he's also eastbound on National.
9: What's the description again? 10-4, way out.
12: That's a light at Portland and National.
9: Okay, I'm 229. You can clear that with a walk. 10-4.
1: Same, 229.
11: 619, it's going to be a light-skinned male, black, gray t-shirt, black pants.
9: Pants.
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1: 10-4, 9263.
7: 237, do we know if they're going to go northbound or eastbound?
1: 9842. 10-4. X-ray 153, copy, no question.
12: Good. Unknown at this time, they didn't indicate they were in a turn lane at all, just eastbound.
1: X-ray 153, is at 1344 Meadow Creek Drive. We spoke to Tim Kowalski, saying he was trying to call the bank and ended up calling 911. There's no emergency.
15: 10-4. Any history with him?
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1: Negative. No history with the 21 in the last year, and looks like he just called in again. It was an abandoned call, and also verified no emergency.
15: 10-4, I'll head over.
3: Cover.
5: 10-4.
12: And I believe the caller pulled in by Walgreens, the caller there. The male subject was still at the lights when she pulled in, and his caller's willing to make a statement.
9: Ready
12: to do this, 10-4, I did put a 1021 in the notes for the RO of the suspect vehicle. If needed, I can send it to your car as well.
9: 10-4.

0: 9262.
1: I've got them out of traffic off of Bedinger and Blue Mountain. If you can just notify Parker, you can clear me. Fantastic. Good luck.
0: 10 for 9262.
2: 100 to crew. Are you available to respond to the lobby?
3: 63. I got the driver. 1026.
0: 10 for 9263.
4: So, 2000 the usual city hall, like
5: 12 10 4.

0: 512-23. Also, can you run the works for the party I attached to the call?
1: 23.
2: 20-10-4.
3: That works.
1: Five five two, put me on the mental call hold. Five five five two. Echo 201, 10-6 PD reports. Echo 201. Go 237.
0: I'm behind a vehicle, but we're crossing into West Dallas right now. He's on National. The vehicle tried to stop the RP.
3: 9235. Vehicle's clear. Can you start information?
2: Yeah. It sounded like they were stopping in traffic.
4: 21-08 and 2205. We'll be out at the airport.
5: Falls 212, falls 219 for a 1090.
3: 10 more.
2: 212. Rocco 207, it sounded like they were stopping in traffic, and he appeared like he could get his vehicle, but I don't think he was trying to conduct a traffic stop, so to speak.
5: 9262.
0: Seems to be drive pretty normal. 8108.
2: 10-4. Echo 202 and Echo 205 for a juvenile problem.
3: 62.
5: Falls 212, falls 219, 1090 at the booster station, North 84, West 17007, Menominee Avenue, called in by the alarm company.
6: 9262, if you can divert from the flock hit, we are currently pending a trespass in progress at Christ Field for a Hispanic male, approximately 220, wearing jeans and a brown tan sweater. He was removed yesterday and is now back on the property.
2: One has been here. They arrived on bicycles.
3: Copy. 0-2-10-4. 10-4.
6: He's going to be in the main truck.
7: 205, I copy. You might have to reassign that. I'm going to be going on an assignment.
3: Okay, that first one. Adam, boy call, 2482 ABP, 2482 break.
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6: 10-4, first 28 list to Juan or Patty Morales out of Wind Lake on a 2014 Honda minivan. Second 28 list to Florence or Michael Bush out of Franklin on a 2018 Jeep Cherokee.
3: 20218.
6: 10-4.
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5: 9250 dispute.
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5: 9250, West 249 North 8166 Hillside. West 249 North 8166 Hillside. There's a contractor refusing to leave the caller's property, blocking their driveway. Quote, came at the caller when he first tried to go into the residence. Nothing physical happened. They're currently standing in the driveway.
2: Echo 202-207, the basketball hoop is leaning now at this time, but not out of the ground yet. There's two juveniles hanging from the rim, and the other one is pushing on the pole.
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0: 9217 at Starbucks, North 65 West, 24950 Main Street. Caller requesting 1017. Their wife just picked up their 13-year-old daughter who advised a male over the age of 20 and then female were smoking in front of her, and she smells like 961 at this time, still figuring out the location at the time.
1: Yeah.
0: Hey, so you attach yourself to the trespass call at Ace Hardware, 1256 Capitol Drive. A Patrick Kettner, born in 76, in the caller's vehicle that she would like removed. Her ex-boyfriend has severe mental health problems.
1: Next, just break up.
0: 9217. Notes were added. The mom and daughter are still on scene in a white Ford Edge.
2: Yeah, there's him. Next, 153, you can advance me. I'm 23 now, the caller.
0: 153, 153.
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6: 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We are quite familiar with Patrick. 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
0: 578. 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The other unit can clear and you can mark it tonight.
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8: response is juvenile trouble, 1913 Madeira Street, number 7, 1913 Madeira, number 7, grossly dead in Sentinel. For a juvenile from across the alley that yelled at the caller, quote, what are you looking at, old man? Today he brought another juvenile with him and was pointing at the caller's window saying, quote, that's where he lives. 10-4.
0: Multiple units, calls 211, go ahead.
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7: 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You call my personal.
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0: 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X3267. Patrick has some cases for bail jumping and disorderly. 204 as well. 10-4, call 205.
6: Is there any other conditions that we need to be aware of?
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11: I'm Maple Ave from North Shore, Wisconsin. Adam King Victor 4454, AKV 4454, and a white Lincoln.
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0: Did you already handle this fraud call that's been holding, or do you want me to put you on it?
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2: Fraud through the
0: tower.
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5: I got 207, clear left.
6: One away, advice and reports.
0: Clear.
6: All right.
0: 2 clear for reports.
6: 219.
5: A Adam. Probe 217, can you put me out with 2-6 in the parking lot?
0: Thank you, we're okay. Handle by coming.
7: 9263.
0: Tower.
7: Three. 9263, the vehicle's 99 is confirmed. They're requesting you contact Juan at the number attached in the notes.
0: 10-4.
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0: Thank you, 42, Ocean 500.
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0: Copy. 9263 for 1043. Call 218 is for a possible missing out of Germantown, left an address in Germantown, but the caller is the wife of the missing, correction, the husband of the missing. Believes his wife is in the area of Main and Pilgrim, Main Street and Pilgrim. He's requesting 1017 near Planet Fitness. Description of the missing is a female, white, 5'5", about 125 pounds, brown hair, green eyes, and was also diagnosed with Alzheimer's. Unknown clothing description.
1: 63.
2: Well, 293. 9263. Giovanni has multiple open cases. Conditions include absolute sobriety and no operations of a motor vehicle.
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0: 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North 34 west 23708 Byfields Road. Being called in by the alarm company for an elevator alarm.
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3: You made a follow-up call for 214 at PD. This in regards to a hit and run.
0: 20.
1: Follow 515.
0: Read the log. Now I'm 1060 for that. That's a stellar.
1: Temper. Temper, and my apologies for which unit?
3: 248.
1: Temper.
4: Crash report. And Patty was cited for following too closely.
3: Ten four. Can you respond to Woods and Durham for another 1050? Transporting a GMC train, no injuries.
0: 10-4 out of traffic.
3: That's right, there in the roundabout.
0: Got it. 619-10 West.
3: Sure.
0: To Andrika. Henry 221, third site.
1: 10 for Henry 221.
0: Good. Are you available for 21?
3: Sure.
1: Falls 219, falls 513, just for 43. The female might be in a red sweatshirt and jeans. And the last known location per the air tag that's in her purse is showing Main Street near the Chocolate Factory, Main Street near the Chocolate Factory. Noah, what time as to when that update was?
5: Oh, thank you, Patty.
6: Right, just
5: go ahead.
1: Falls 212, you can add me to the 19th call. Over.
6: You could just pin that follow-up. Myself, 248153, will be over at Dace Harbor.
1: I copy.

0: Area of Phoenix, 3, Black Alert, northbound 67 from 94. Northbound 67, 94. It's going to be a Road America plate, 5821, Robert over Adam. It's going to be a stolen plate showing on a white Toyota Camry.
1: Figure 236, you can attach me in. It looks like a misread based on the photo.
2: 22619, 22619, respond for 1016, 817 East Main Street, Unit B, boy, 817 East Main, Unit B, Cross Streets, Aurora, the Strand. Sounds like someone is slamming the door and screaming as if they are fighting. Still gathering further at 39.
1: 220 Prairie and Luke, 650 Moreland, Oldfield. And I got the correct 28 based on the photo. Are you ready?
0: 9202 while being checked.
1: 35821 Robert Adam. 35821 RA.
0: I got you. I'll clear it out.
1: Okay.
2: 22619. You just found 1040. It sounds like a call now.
1: 20 copies.
0: 9202 Highway 83 and Salesville Road. Southbound Highway 83 at Salesville. Caller saying that there's a young child sitting about 5 feet from the road. They didn't see any adults nearby. Child appeared approximately 3 years of age, male, white, with blonde hair, possibly wearing a blue shirt.
1: 619, copy.
3: All right, copy, and route. 120.
1: Robert 502, traffic.
2: 120.
3: You can clear me off of this call. 18's handling. Can you restack me on a separate call?
0: Robert 502.
2: Edgewood at Durand, Green Bay Packer Plate, 34392G George, 34392G George.
0: That's Robert 502.
2: Hey, firm, go ahead.
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0: 9263 status.
4: 6DK, where are 10th unit status?
0: 79262.
1: 512, 1024, I, David 214, copy traffic.
2: 712.
0: David 214.
5: We are pulling the Coles, Wisconsin 28, Adam Huber, Adam, 8963, AZA, 8963.
6: Coles,
0: 513. 10 first. Coles, 513.
6: 167. Looks like he says north to the alley, right past the barber shop, west of Alphonse.
1: 19 delayed by train.
2: 19.
0: Coles, 513, you were unreadable. I heard something about an alley near the barber shop. Is that where she's located?
6: Hey, Graham, it's going to be just west of Alphen Avenue. She's headed north up the alley right now.
0: Henry 211. Copy.
4: What?
0: Is Henry 500 still on or 42?
4: He should be at the piggy still.
0: Temper.
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0: Denver 5267, valid and clear on a red RAV4 registered to Dennis Meinhardt out of Pewaukee.
3: I'm still trying to log in, but this is going to be a DC that occurred at Panera, if you could change the nature and location.
0: Denver 205.
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0: 10 for Henry 500.
5: Berger to Thompson, did you already see her?
7: Well, 513.
0: Well, 513.
7: We're talking with the daughter now. Apparently she's inside of sales waiting for the daughter to come get her.
0: 212, do you copy?
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2: 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What's your 20?
1: Yeah, in Campbell Trace and Cardinal, Wisconsin, Boy Boy Mary, 7440. 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
3: 10 for Henry 211.
1: We're headed that way from Pocomid, Maine. I'm with the husband.
2: 10-4.

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2: Do
0: you need a second squad? 120, 1023. Okay. I don't believe so. Looks like they're out of traffic. We're going to be west of the roundabout here.
3: 5523. The detectives are en route to that location in Milwaukee. If you can just start a tow and advise them, they'll be there in about 40 minutes.
2: That's about it.
0: 20, do you need the plates again?
1: Yes, 20, I do need the plates.
0: Pretty copy.
4: X3153, status.
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2: Bravo 217, 1069 address.
0: Falls 513, did you need Washington County out there? One of their deputies is 1060.
1: That's negative.
2: 275 North 166th Street in Brookfield. We'll be in route to interview the suspect.
3: Over.
0: The same 225. We're responding to Aurora Summit 3650 Aurora Drive, run by the emergency department nurse, advising a patient by the name of Wendy Compton. Came in for voluntary, and she has a 1032 in her vehicle that she would like the police to remove.
4: Next 267 from Clear Log.
0: 10 Fraxway 267. It is X63342.
4: A firm, and I'll have Travis here in a second.
0: Jennifer, go ahead.
4: I'm going to be westbound Capitol at Westfield A. It's going to be a motorcycle, count 28.
0: Jennifer.
3: Thanks, 153. I'll be with them.
0: Jennifer, 3153.
4: Excuse me, we're stuck meeting inside.
0: I copy. Henry 211 status. Denver.

0: Go ahead.
1: That could be a good one. You just do it at WQF paperwork.
0: 7962.
2: That first one, did you say Nancy was one of the ROs?
0: Her train is Nancy.
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4: 120. I'm 1080 with Amy.
0: 79235.
2: She's the driver, just attach her, no read back, and Rodney is the driver for the other vehicle, no read back.
5: 7-4.
0: 10-4.
6: 521.
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0: 521. Next, 267.
2: Unless they're not valid, you can give me read back, but.
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0: 10-4.
4: Michael 501.
0: Michael 501.
7: 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Be on a Honda, I believe. Or a Kawasaki.
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0: on center at 130th. Adam Laura Henry 6441. ANH 6441. It's a white Mazda.
1: XT67. 9203 for no cost. Confirming the two numbers you provided are VIN.
2: Bill, there you go.
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1: I'm not able to get the King Adam Edward one to come back out of Wisconsin or Illinois either.
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1: 9203, North 8 West, 30059 Woodcrest. North 8 West, 30059 Woodcrest. It was an accidental dial from a Nancy Tavares. She was trying to work with her watch. Didn't have her glasses on. Therefore.
2: I copy. Go ahead and clear it out, no cost. And I'll be 1019 WSB to pick up some rush paperwork.
1: 10 for 9203. 9202. Victor 236, this is TMS.
5: There's no LP on it.
0: 236, I see. I'll be around.
1: 10 for 9202, go ahead.
5: 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Yeah, 83.

0: This is Adele Fugence for a possible 55 last seen southbound on Oneida Street from the Lake Country Boutique at 630 Milwaukee Street. A white Lincoln SUV. The driver was in the store shopping and exhibited some behaviors, led him to believe she was 1056. He also smelled an odor of alcohol.
1: 05, I copy. David 214, I copy. Are they willing to make a statement?
0: I believe affirmative. I'll verify.
2: 020, 1023.
3: Down 4.
0: 205 and 214. The driver is going to be a Nancy Baston, unknown 1028 for the vehicle.
1: David 214, I copy. We're very familiar.
0: Down 4.
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6: David 214, I'm at Main in Oneida with a 2-minute delay. She's probably already home, but I'll check the area.
7: 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We're 10-8.
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1: Good.
0: 9261 for the other found animal on Ishinala Trail. Paws is going to be responding out. Permission to use your units, clear it?
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0: Thank you. 205 and 214, late for the Lincoln, is going to be 758 X-ray Mary John, 758 XMJ.
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0: X-ray 227 for the Vince. Area 4 squads for a bolo hit and run westbound I-94 from Brookfield. Westbound I-94 from Brookfield Road. Caller is a witness, not involved. There was a striking vehicle that was a silver Mercedes that struck a blue smaller sedan. Striking vehicle was swerving in and out of traffic, driving erratically.
7: Returning.
2: Any unit in the area for a reckless driver, possible hit and run. We have a witness, but not an involved party, advising westbound I-94 in the area of Brookfield. Again, westbound I-94 in the area of Brookfield Road. They saw a vehicle that was driving erratic all over the roadway and possibly struck. It was a silver Mercedes that then struck a smaller blue sedan of some sort.
3: 10-4, 122, you're clear.
1: 10-42.
0: It's showing on a black 73 Kawasaki. 175 to a Carla Shirley out of Pewaukee.
5: Four, that's it. Thank you.
0: Yeah.
2: 10-4.
0: 10-4, 3-1-5-3.
6: David 214, I'm UTL from Oneida and Maine to her address. I'll continue to 1060.
0: 10-4, day 214.
3: 212 and 214, 212, 214, welding check, 301 Mountain, number 185, Gresham stop and motor. Check the well-being of Quinn Klug. ProHealth is trying to reach him with some medical news. There's a 1021 in the notes if you have contact that he needs to call. 1040.
1: 1204.
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2: 219.
0: North 40 West, 23671 William Way. North 40 West, 23671 William Way. Got in contact with an Oriola, born in 2013.
5: advised it was an accidental dial. Sounded like an adult was on site.
0: He is in the area for 1057 PDO, westbound 94 from Parker. Westbound 94, Parker. Caller witnessed a silver Mercedes strike another vehicle. The Mercedes sedan, early 2000s, tinted windows, swerving in and out of traffic.
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5: 02. I'll make contact with the kids and the parents. I sent you, you can clear all the logs.
0: 10 for David 205. 949202. 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
0: Temper.
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0: Temper falls 513. X-ray 267 status.
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0: Temper.
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0: Temper falls 219.
4: 220, 10-8.
9: X-202, fire's going to beat me, have them advised.
0: Temper 220.
4: Victor 236, you advise fire that I'm out with the truck driver. It's at the entrance where they came through, so they're going to have to come all the way back by my location.
6: 26, traffic stop.
3: 120, we have hard cap. You will send it over.
0: Denver, just confirming on Town Center Way.
8: Go for
4: it. Sure. Both car if they just turn around.
0: Denver.
3: 26.
10: Adam Henry Charles 1246. Adam Henry Charles 1246 will be pulling to Lenore Lane from Blue Mountain.
3: 10-4. 220 and 619. 220, 619. Juvenile trouble at the library. 321 Wisconsin. Crash at North Grand and Clinton. For Audie Sims, who is currently on suspension. He's there wearing all black. Also has a bike. He's in a group of 6 to 8 kids. 10-4.
4: 20, copy. 619
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11: He was just cited for the same on Friday and had already gone to court because he had multiple appearances scheduled, so. Please, 1080, if you see fit.
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6: 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Beta 214, you clear both units UTL.
0: Cover. Gone.
4: Simkowski, I'll call the callers to get specific info. 10-4.
6: Rodney was cited for failure to yield right away. Crash report. 10-8. Where's the next one?
0: There isn't one. Thank you.
2: It's actually from your highway department. They got information that in the area of San Marcos and Edge of Woods Drive, again, San Marcos and Edge of Woods Drive, that there's a sewer grate or manhole cover missing or dislodged. They're hoping an officer can check the area and see if it's something that can just be coned off for the night or if they actually need to respond out on after us.
4: I'll be around. 217. 10-6 of notes, you can clear a little bit of log.
2: 10-4. 6-1-5-3, can I log?
0: X-ray 153.
2: 26-062.
4: You're sensing the corrected number on the call is not in service. Can you double check that?
3: 10-4. Code 201, 1043. 10-4, I'll play it back.
0: X-ray 153. Is X-ray 13442? Unit calling, you're very quiet tonight.
12: Falls 211.
0: Falls 211, go ahead.
12: Can you advise of the MS run number?
5: A firm. One. X-156 as well.
0: Attempt.
12: Go ahead.
3: I'm also pending our 1021 reference theft that occurred in the caller's driveway about 90 minutes to 2 hours ago.
0: A firm, Jimmy.
12: Temper. You can assign me to the dispute now.
3: Temper.
0: Falls 211.
4: Next, for you, clear line.
12: Go ahead.
0: 10-4, 248. 211. The EMS number will be 27-26-02-203. 27-26-02-203.
12: That's what I need.
3: 619, I put the corrected 21 in the notes. It has a 920 area code.
12: Copy, thank you.
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3: 10-4.
13: MUTL on the hit and run suspect vehicle. You want to check with supervision if they want me to handle the crash portion?
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1: is asking if you'd like him to handle the westbound I-94 from Brookfield hit and run PDO. We do have a caller on the line who is parked shoulder side.
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1: 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State 213, it's going to be westbound I-94 at Brookfield. Westbound I-94 at Brookfield. The vehicle is going to be a blue Nissan out of traffic, shoulder side. 214 also. 10/4.
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0: King 223 will be calling Fred 262-786-6625. 262-786-6625. Stating that around noon today, he saw a male walking through the subdivision. They sat down for a little while before leaving the area. Caller didn't think that they seemed to work or live in the area, and requesting 1021 regarding.
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0: 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Say 508.
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0: Go on.
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0: Did you wait till tomorrow?
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0: 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Which toll company is it going to be?
1: Elders.
2: David 214, copy traffic.
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1: David 214. 10-4.
0: 10-4. Did they give an EC at all?
2: In the Home Depot parking lot. 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
0: 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West 244 North 4453 Swan Road. It's an automatic crash notification. 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Otherwise, it's a silent line. No voice contact. Per Apple data, it belongs to a Chelsea Dostenson, 25 years of age.
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2: 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This is the intersection of North and East Capitol. We'll be all with Wisconsin, Adam, Zebra, Robert, 9795, AR, 9795.
0: Denver.
4: Ocean 246 traffic.
0: Ocean 246. 9202 for a court order violation.
4: Eastbound on the bypass, Lake Drive, Speed, Wisconsin. Adam Victor King, 3841. AVK, 3841.
0: 10 for Ocean 246.
5: Team, clear with the site.
0: Ever.
4: 9202.
0: 9202 at Cornerstone Filling Station, South 101 West 34414. Highway low. Subject is there with a horse and a dog. She's not supposed to have any animals. It's going to be a Rolinda subject. Drives a beat-up white pickup truck.
6: I copy that to the CCAP route. I don't see any cases open for regarding the court order.
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3: Echo 202, 1060, Moreland North of Coffee, Moreland North of Coffee. There's a 2-minute time delay. Our caller's reporting on a male subject with their face covered in a scarf, medium build, pushing a shopping cart, wearing all winter clothing, walking northbound in the southbound lanes of traffic.
2: Front four.
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1: 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We are still gathering.
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1: 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Is a first floor smoke detector. 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Spoke with a Melissa subject, advised cooking error.
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2: Southbound 124 in front of MKE Muscle. Wisconsin 28, Adam William John, 5285, AWG 5285, it's like Malibu, 1.
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1: 1539.
0: Four.
2: Very copy, Ron.
0: Yeah, four. Ocean 246 status.
3: That's for detection.
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2: 226, clear to 517.
5: Clear. We're on 211, check meridian.
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0: Ocean 246, checking status.
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0: 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You're responding to the Silver Lake Boat Launch, 37501 Valley Road. 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No injuries. 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
2: Sure. Yeah, 223, go ahead.
0: 23. Just have a no pause at Cutter Marine Middle School off of Ottawa Avenue. They call her that his son's baseball game. No emergency.
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5: Did you make a 21 to a subject by the name of Sherry?
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0: Well, it's 217. Dispute at the U-Haul storage. North 58, West 15500, Sean Circle. You'll be meeting with Mona Brown. She is trying to get her stuff from one of the storage units, but her card isn't working. She did have a disagreement there yesterday. She spoke with Falls 111 about it today and is requesting 1017. She's waiting outside in her vehicle.
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4: It'll be in front of Culver's on Capitol in the westbound lanes. It's a white F-150 and a Honda Odyssey out of traffic.
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2: 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Can you send me a message?
1: Affirm.
0: It's 10:50 PDO happening in front of me on 83 in the village of McGuanago. Were we able to pass that along? 83 and just north of 83 and NN.
2: 10, we're just confirming 83 and NN.
0: Correct. Both occupants out walking around. 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
0: Watertown west of Barker, Watertown west of Barker, so Honda Odyssey. No one in the vehicle. Our caller is somewhat uncooperative, so we're still trying to go there.
1: King 870 M10, correction, King 223 M10, 60, I'll stop at that. You can pen the crash on Capitol.
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2: 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It's a red Toyota RAV4. I don't have a 1028 right now, but it's stopped in traffic. 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
5: Johnson Auto, Sam, William, Adam, Mary, Ida. 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

0: 306, 306, 5-4, 1057, Center Road and West Sunset, Center and Sunset. Yeah, two calls on this. The caller's white Lincoln was struck by a black sedan, 1028 of Boy Charles Lincoln, 6030. This was witnessed by a female who saw it as she was driving by. She did not stay on scene. It's not 1040.
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0: King Pfizer, Rico. 302, 302, respond for possible vehicle theft. Coles on Moreland, 2130 East Moreland, 2130 East Moreland, cross East Main Springdale. It's for a 2025 gray or silver Chevy Trax. The 28 they gave does not come back. Doesn't look like it's correct. Car was in the store for 30 to 45 minutes. 1040.
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0: Yeah.
5: Attention area 5 units for a reckless driver northbound. I-41 from Good Hope. Northbound I-41 from Good Hope. Black sedan swerving, texting and driving. Unknown maker model, but the 28 should be Adam Zebra X-ray 3736. AZX3736 comes back on a Nissan Rogue out of Milwaukee. Caller is not following anymore, but willing to make a statement.
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0: King 223.
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6: Can you have fire bring the ammo over into the clean slate parking lot? We have an elderly male who's out of breath. 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
7: 1-20-10, it was turned over. 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
0: 10-20.
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2: Okay. 215.
0: Wisconsin Auto 423, Mary Charles Charles 423, NCC. Give me a witness.
1: Yeah.
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5: 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We have a suspicious call. It's been on the board for 16 hours now. You can't see that one.
1: That's 8-2-0-2.
4: If McGuire goes, man, okay, you can clear it all quick.
1: Negative.
0: Say M229, clear report.
1: I copy. Call takers on the line with him now. Say we're saying 229.
6: Squad 20.
4: Yeah,
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7: 217 on 23.
6: Can you get a touch complaint from the public library of an e-bike from a juvenile? Only description of the e-bike is held a blue helmet, had a basket, and rearview mirrors.
7: Are they at the library or are they here?
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6: 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First I was talking to Lynn and then the juvenile. 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
3: 10-4 has interaction to your check area.
6: 10-4, again, the only description was it was had a blue helmet attached to as well as a basket and rearview mirrors. It was a Cronj e-bike for the brand.
3: 10-4.
0: So I'm off of the area, though. I'll check also.
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0: G47 dispatch, do we have access to the library cameras up in dispatch?
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4: Cap, that I see.
0: Cap.
1: G40, it's going to be southbound Brown Street, just south of Lake Drive. Southbound Brown, south of Lake. For a large snapping turtle causing traffic to back up in the area.
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2: 308-629-308-629 response has juvenile trouble. Frame Ave and South Grand, Frame and Grand. 10 to 15 juveniles yelling at each other. Appears like they may fight. Caller didn't have specific clothing descriptions for any of them. 1040.
5: 308 copies.
0: All right, guys. Charles Gibson?
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0: Go ahead.
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1: Wisconsin last to be William, Ocean Zebra, Nora, Ida, Adam King, first David, Edward, Adam, Nora, middle J. John, male white, 0515-1966,
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0: Edward, stand by, Echo 523,
2: copy 28. Echo 523, related to 202's call or your EMS call. 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
0: Copy. What's his address?
2: 6100 West Stonehenge Drive, number 202 in the city of Milwaukee.
6: King, Pfizer, copy of 28.
5: I can confirm the case number has been activated and show me 1042.
7: Affirm and 10-4.
4: King, Pfizer, request.
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0: 10-4.
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4: 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And K508, that 28 came back to the Dean subject on the Honda Odyssey.

0: Bravo 211 for 1050 out of traffic.
1: Bravo 2.
0: Originally westbound Greenfield from Moreland, westbound Greenfield from Moreland. They're now in the lot of the Juanita Sushi. It's a Toyota Camry and a Honda CRV.
1: 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Bravo 219, I can handle that. 11-22.
0: Tower Bravo 219.
2: Tower 522, clear Mosquito Range, 1040.
3: Tower 522.
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0: 20-10-23.
4: Ten four. Your caller's name is Lana.
0: Copy.
3: Two 15, if you could return to the PD, there's a walk-in. Looks like they reported a suspicious incident about a week ago, and now they have their attorney told them that the daughter needs to make a formal statement. It is cross-referenced to the original call.
0: 10-4.
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2: 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He'll be giving him a 59 to his address on Lombardi.
1: I'll give you better just with here in a second, but all the other squads can 22. The bike is not taken. Mom is in possession of it.
3: They're working 220. 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
3: 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The apartment complex is getting repaved. 218.
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1: 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Off-duty firefighter was driving a white Chevy Silverado 1500 and struck another firefighter's vehicle and fled. The victim vehicle is a dark blue Ford Escape in the parking lot.
2: 7-4. It'll be 6100 West Stonehenge Drive in Milwaukee. I'll be giving the assisting EMS patient a 1059.
1: 10-4.
0: 10-4 is just finishing reading through Parker's. He's revoked. He's on paper for identity theft, also a registered offender. 1074. Go ahead with the other one.
3: Dual last name of Sam Miguel. Sam Adam Nora Space. Mary Ida George. Union Edward Lincoln. First of Cynthia Charles Young Nora Tom Henry Ida. Adam, middle A, Adam, female white, 0402-1960.
0: Tower.
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0: 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You're going to be calling Laura at 847-530-8992. Again, 847-530-8992. The advisor is supposed to be a officer there for their event that they have going on, and no one's there yet.
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0: Got 935, Robert George Nora. 935, RGN. I don't even read that.
3: I copy. Falls 215, Falls 219, Freight of Menominee Falls, West 180, North 8085 Town Hall Road. There was a patient that was brought in by Flight for Life and is being combative and needs to be evaluated for a chapter. They are trying to bite staff. They did advise to go to the main entrance.
4: 215, I got me. 219, got it.
3: 9204, at that Vernon Town Hall and building check. 9204, if you could 10-9, you're 20.
5: Victor 256, traffic.
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4: Vernon Village Hall.
3: Copy, thank you.
6: Falls 217, I'll be clear at the log, and you can attach to the for air call.
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3: 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Which call did you want to be attached to?
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0: 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Two seventeen. 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
2: 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Falls 513. I don't have any available units. We have an accident PDO pending at Grand Ave and Main Street. The RP hit a construction burial and are all over the place. It's going to be a 2011 red Kia.
3: I got
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0: Wisconsin firefighter truck plates. Personalized. Frank Ida, Robert, or Mary Edward. FIR 4ME.
2: 4. 15 traffic. Go ahead, 15. Pulse 17, I ran the name that we were provided and it does not come back.
4: T-Town Z09317, 10-09317 on a red Chevy Silverado. We'll be on Janesville. I'll get you to cross street. We're at Parkland at the light right now.
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4: And we're in a
1: 47.
6: I'm trying to 60.
1: 10-4.
2: Pulse 513. Pulse 513, regarding that accident PDO, the barrels are now on the roadway causing issues for oncoming traffic. Permission to send Pulse 90 just to move them out of the roadway. 10-4, 90.
6: 6, of course,
2: 10. 10-4, 5236.
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1: 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Henry 217, go ahead with your traffic.
2: Seinfeld at Merton. Seinfeld at Merton. Crossing. Actually, I can't read the plate. It's on a silver Lexus.
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1: Henry 217, showing expired status to a silver 2008 Lexus 350 to Vanessa Schmidt, born in 94, out of Heartland.
2: King 508.
0: King 508.
3: I'm going to send you a 27 to attach to the call. She's going to be the mother of the juvenile, Lana, and break for dispo.
2: And I'll be providing a 59 to George Webb on Blue Mound to the driver of the vehicle.
0: Over 58.
3: Looks like Lana left the residence without permission with her e-bike. Mom tracked her down and grabbed the e-bike. Lana thought it was stolen, so called us. But she was just advised and counseled reference following Mom's rules.
0: 10-4.
4: Victor 236, driver.
0: 15.
1: 9244.
0: 9244.
5: Go ahead. Go ahead and spark me a second. Unfortunately, a little confrontational and maybe 5-5.
0: 27's on the red door.
1: Victor 236.
6: 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M. Young Frank, 6752. AYF, 6752.
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0: for 215. Did you have traffic?
1: Can you move that for me?
0: Oh, for me, I thought it was your key up, but it's actually Bravo 211. Bravo 211, did you have traffic?

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0: Black, Chevy Silverado, Phoenix, Perkins.
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3: 6-9, I'll be 10-8 with a state crash.
1: Micro 202.
4: 202, subject drop off at his residence. I'll be 76 back to the city.
0: Henry 217, 10-6. Number
5: 217.
0: 269. Echo 417, brought up the PD for the tow.
5: Yep.
6: Christine.
0: Cut.
6: Yeah. 99 is confirmed. Bail of 124 or PR bond.
0: Bravo 211, copy for a SF complaint.
1: 211.
0: Bravo 211, you're going to be meeting with Katina at Bar Louis, 95 Northmoreland Road. They did advise that their black wallet had been taken. They got notification that their card had been attempted. It sounds like they did notify the staff. They think they might have the incident on camera. They think it possibly happened recently in our caller still standing by. It should be by the front door.
1: 211, copy.
7: King, Kaiser 8.
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0: Silver King 508.

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1: 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It's going to be for an elevator alarm with no contact.
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0: Okay. 42 dispatch, you want me to come in and watch the board while you do that?
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0: 1127 Hawthorne Place, Unit D, David. 1127 Hawthorne Place, Unit D. We'll be called in by the medical alarm company for a patient who had a fall with no injuries, just needs a lift assist. Unknown if they're alone.
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2: 69, guys. 619, Vez reports.
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1: 10-4.
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0: 12-219,
1: Grand Ave at Main Street, Grand Ave at Main Street. It's going to be a 2001 red Kia that hit a construction barrel. They advise there's no apparent damage other than to the license plates, but they're still on scene. The barrels were moved out of traffic.
0: 12-219, copies.
2: 226, Grand Ave, reports. Clear. 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
2: 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Citation for open intax. He was released on scene of the IR. 10/8.
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0: All right, copy. I said stop at the North West Sub and drop off some papers, which then I'll be around.
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2: Suspect's going to be a black male, approximately 5'10", wearing a red shirt, unknown pants, and he hit the Target and Walmart in New Berlin.
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0: I copy. 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I copy, Bravo 211. Charlie 503, checking status. George 400, status. How are Charlie 503?
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0: Pulse 293, you're going to be calling Katie at 413-055-927. Again, 414-305-5927. She found a French bulldog near Main and Shady Lane.
5: 10-4.
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1: 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Falls 2, 1220 left. Number Falls 2, 12.

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2: /320 and /629, /320, /629, well-being check. 256 Waverly, Unit B-Boy, crashes west in Hollywood. Back to well-being of a Charles Hull. The caller's been unable to reach him for a couple of days. He was supposed to go to drug treatment. Does live alone, drives a vehicle. He's also been depressed a couple of days. Caller did attempt to call him, and Charles's girlfriend answered, which she thought was strange because they had broken. Her name is Shannon Hartman. She has been 1099 six times.
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0: 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For a 9-month-old male conscious and breathing who was choking. He can be heard crying in the background, no longer choking.
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2: 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For additional, it's plotting just east of the grassy divider between the lot. We are now in contact with somebody. The voice is a little distorted. Sounds like possibly on a Bluetooth. Still trying to gather their name.
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0: Advised Brookfield, I stopped on the target, attempted to speak with AP to see if they could check surveillance what he had just left for the day.
1: Sound for Alcism. 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For additional, our caller advised that the phone was accidentally left in the cart and it was inside the corral. 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
1: Echo
3: 25. 13500 Block of National, westbound, Wisconsin, Adam Young Zebra, 4220, AYZ 4220.
5: Good. Hey, boy. Pretty heavily front damage. What's recent?
2: Smith, reassess leg line striking.
5: 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It's unoccupied. 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He's claiming he's not home. I don't know if you want to come take a look.
2: Copy. I'll head down there. The witness said there should be some front damage on the left side.
5: That matches. It's still leaking as we speak. Call 517.
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2: Actually.
1: I copy. Just for 1043 in New Berlin did attempt to speak with Target Assets Protection. They did advise they're gonna check for footage, but they had lost, I guess, for the day, and there's nobody in Target matching the description.
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1: 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Our caller advised that their vehicle was struck. They have a silver Subaru Legacy. The striking vehicle is going to be a black Ford Escape. 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